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3: From the My Bash area, here's forecast. Partly cloudy with a chance of showers tonight and a chance of thunderstorms. Humid with lows in the lower 70s. On Independence Day, it's going to be partly cloudy with a chance of showers and thunderstorms mostly in the morning. Maybe some thunderstorms left over in the afternoon. It'll be humid. Highs will be in the upper 80s. On Saturday night, showers are likely, with a chance for thunderstorms. Lows will be in the upper 60s. And that's your My Bash Area forecast. I'm Nick Rice.
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2: From the My Bash area, here's forecast. Partly cloudy with a chance of showers tonight and a chance of thunderstorms. Humid with lows in the lower 70s. On Independence Day, it's going to be partly cloudy with a chance of showers and thunderstorms mostly in the morning. Maybe some thunderstorms left over in the afternoon. It'll be humid. Highs will be in the upper 80s. On Saturday night, showers are likely with a chance for thunderstorms. Lows will be in the upper 60s. And that's your My Bash area forecast. I'm Nick Rice.
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10: From the Wabash area, here's forecast. Partly cloudy with a chance of showers tonight and a chance of thunderstorms. Humid with lows in the lower 70s. On Independence Day, it's going to be partly cloudy with a chance of showers and thunderstorms mostly in the morning. Maybe some thunderstorms left over in the afternoon. It'll be humid. Highs will be in the upper 80s. On Saturday night, showers are likely with a chance for thunderstorms. Lows will be in the upper 60s. And that's your Wabash area forecast. I'm Nick Rice.
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0: It's astounding. Time is fleeting. 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
1: 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One of your favorites is coming up.

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I can't call in sick on Mondays when the weekend's been too strong.

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1: From the My Bash area, here's forecast. Partly cloudy with a chance of showers tonight and a chance of thunderstorms. Humid with lows in the lower 70s. On Independence Day, it's going to be partly cloudy with a chance of showers and thunderstorms mostly in the morning. Maybe some thunderstorms left over in the afternoon. It'll be humid. Highs will be in the upper 80s. On Saturday night, showers are likely with a chance for thunderstorms. Lows will be in the upper 60s. And that's your My Bash area forecast. I'm Nick Rice.
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3: From the My Bash area, here's forecast. Partly cloudy with a chance of showers tonight and a chance of thunderstorms. Humid with lows in the lower 70s. On Independence Day, it's going to be partly cloudy with a chance of showers and thunderstorms mostly in the morning. Maybe some thunderstorms left over in the afternoon. It'll be humid. Highs will be in the upper 80s. On Saturday night, showers are likely with a chance for thunderstorms. Lows will be in the upper 60s. And that's your My Bash Area forecast. I'm Nick Rice.
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0: I'm Deborah Valentine. Heading into July 4th weekend, President Trump speaking at a Freedom 250 event at Mount Rushmore. Fox's David Spahn is in South Dakota. He says tonight's festivities also include...
1: B-52 bombers are going to go over. The F-16s are going to go over. Air Force One, the new Air Force One, also the new Marine One's going to go over.
0: This evening's event serves as a prelude to Saturday's massive celebration on the National Mall in Washington. Two people killed in a shooting at the Fairlane Town Center in Dearborn, Michigan. Dearborn Police Chief Issa Shaheen says officers are investigating.
2: Upon their arrival, they discovered three gunshot victims here at Fairlane Mall. They immediately started rendering aid to those three gunshot victims. Two of them have passed away.
0: The shooting is not believed to have been random, but stemmed from a dispute between two parties. One victim died at the mall, the other at the hospital. America's listening to Fox News.
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5: From the Mind Bash area, here's your forecast. We have a heat advisory till 8 p.m. The rest of the morning is going to be mostly cloudy with a slight chance for a shower or thunderstorm, lows in the lower 70s. Independence Day is going to be partly sunny with a shower or thunderstorm in spots and temperatures near 90. Mostly cloudy tonight with a couple of showers and thunderstorms, low 70. Sunday, cloudy to partly sunny, stray showers and a thunderstorm in the morning. Showers likely, maybe a thunderstorm in the afternoon. That's your My Bash area forecast. I'm meteorologist Jim Rinaldi.
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2: From the My Bash area, here's your forecast. We have a heat advisory till 8 p.m. The rest of the morning is going to be mostly cloudy with a slight chance for a shower or thunderstorm, lows in the lower 70s. Independence Day is going to be partly sunny with a shower or thunderstorm in spots and temperatures near 90. Mostly cloudy tonight with a couple of showers and thunderstorms, low 70. Sunday, cloudy to partly sunny, stray showers and a thunderstorm in the morning. Showers likely, maybe a thunderstorm in the afternoon. That's your My Bash area forecast. I'm meteorologist Jim Rinaldi.
3: Right now it's 79.
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0: I'm Carmen Roberts. As America prepares to party like it's 1776, President Trump will give a speech in a short time at Mount Rushmore.
1: We are going to be seeing flyovers. We're going to see tributes to all six branches of the armed forces, and we're going to see that fireworks show for the first time in 6 years.
0: Fox's Jackie Heinrich. WNBA star Caitlin Clark breaks her silence about getting punched in the throat a week ago by Alyssa Thomas.
2: The league's just got to do better protecting our players in that regard. I don't really think that it was up for debate. Obviously, it wasn't called in real time. You go back and watch the clip. I think it's pretty straightforward.
0: A sound from Indiana Fever. And speaking to reporters, Clark also gave the officials some grace, stating that refereeing is, in her words, one of the hardest jobs in the world. 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
4: From the My Bash area, here's your forecast. We have a heat advisory till 8 p.m. The rest of the morning is going to be mostly cloudy with a slight chance for a shower or thunderstorm, lows in the lower 70s. Independence Day is going to be partly sunny with a shower or thunderstorm in spots and temperatures near 90. Mostly cloudy tonight with a couple of showers and thunderstorms, low 70. Sunday, cloudy to partly sunny, stray showers and a thunderstorm in the morning. Showers likely, maybe a thunderstorm in the afternoon. That's your My Bash area forecast. I'm meteorologist Jim Rinaldi.
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2: From the Mybash area, here's your forecast. We have a heat advisory till 8 p.m. The rest of the morning is going to be mostly cloudy with a slight chance for a shower or thunderstorm, lows in the lower 70s. Independence Day is going to be partly sunny with a shower or thunderstorm in spots and temperatures near 90. Mostly cloudy tonight with a couple of showers and thunderstorms, low 70. Sunday, cloudy to partly sunny, stray showers and a thunderstorm in the morning. Showers likely, maybe a thunderstorm in the afternoon. That's your Mybash area forecast. I'm meteorologist Jim Rinaldi.
3: Right now it's 77.
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and we just can't wait for no unicorn. The ark started moving, it drifted with the tide. Then unicorns looked up from the rocks and they cried. And the waters came down and sort of floated them away. And that's why you never seen a unicorn to this very day.

Honeywell Arts and Entertainment has a fantastic lineup of upcoming shows you don't want to miss. 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A Man Named Cash on August 21st. 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Rolling Thunder Revisited on September 25th. Hotel California, A Tribute to the Eagles on October 9th. 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

0: News. I'm Deborah Valentine. President Trump, the keynote speaker at an America 250 celebration at Mount Rushmore in South Dakota Friday evening, remarking on America's opportunities and freedoms.
1: For a quarter of a millennium, liberty, justice, equality, self-government, and unmatched prosperity have flourished here as they have never flourished anywhere before.
0: President Trump will deliver another speech at the National Mall in Washington on July 4th. Evacuations southwest of Denver as the Aspen Acres wildfire has consumed over 100 square miles in at least 160 structures. Custer County Sheriff Rich Smith tells reporters that neighboring states are sending personnel and equipment.
2: Talk with one of the incident management team members, and they have 90 extra fire engines coming from as far away as California, Utah, and Grand Junction.
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4: From the Mudbash area, here's your forecast. We have a heat advisory till 8 p.m. The rest of the morning is going to be mostly cloudy with a slight chance for a shower or thunderstorm, lows in the lower 70s. Independence Day is going to be partly sunny with a shower or thunderstorm in spots and temperatures near 90. Mostly cloudy tonight with a couple of showers and thunderstorms, low 70. Sunday, cloudy to partly sunny, stray showers and a thunderstorm in the morning, showers likely, maybe a thunderstorm in the afternoon. That's your Mudbash area forecast. I'm meteorologist Jim Rinaldi.
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0: 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We've got more of them coming up.
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2: For the My Bash area, here's your forecast. We have a heat advisory till 8 p.m. The rest of the morning is going to be mostly cloudy with a slight chance for a shower or thunderstorm, lows in the lower 70s. Independence Day is going to be partly sunny with a shower or thunderstorm in spots and temperatures near 90. Mostly cloudy tonight with a couple of showers and thunderstorms, low 70. Sunday, cloudy to partly sunny, stray showers and a thunderstorm in the morning, showers likely, maybe a thunderstorm in the afternoon. That's your My Bash Area forecast. I'm meteorologist Jim Rinaldi.
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0: a smile on your face. Don't bring everybody down like this. Don't worry. It will soon pass, whatever it is. Don't worry, be happy.
1: It's the dream job you've always wanted, to be our music director. Go ahead, pick out a song on the BK Root Beer request page at 1059thebash.com.

0: I'm Deborah Valentine. President Trump speaking this evening at Mount Rushmore as celebrations kick off for the nation's 250th birthday. The speech will be followed by a fireworks display.
1: We're going to see that fireworks show for the first time in 6 years. You know, President Trump brought back that fireworks display during his first term in 2020. It had been suspended due to environmental concerns, wildfire risk, and protests from the Lakota people. Biden never brought it back.
0: Fox's Jackie Heinrichs. Celebrities gathering today at New York City's Madison Square Garden for Taylor Swift and Travis Kelce's wedding.
2: We've seen high-profile guests roll in to the arena in black SUVs with tinted windows. The vehicles were directed into a large white tent with black curtains next to the arena.
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5: From the Mind Bash area, here's your forecast. We have a heat advisory till 8 p.m. The rest of the morning is going to be mostly cloudy with a slight chance for a shower or thunderstorm, lows in the lower 70s. Independence Day is going to be partly sunny with a shower or thunderstorm in spots and temperatures near 90. Mostly cloudy tonight with a couple of showers and thunderstorms, low 70. Sunday, cloudy to partly sunny, stray showers and a thunderstorm in the morning, showers likely, maybe a thunderstorm in the afternoon. That's your MyBash area forecast. I'm meteorologist Jim Rinaldi.
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2: From the My Bash area, here's your forecast. We have a heat advisory till 8 p.m. The rest of the morning is going to be mostly cloudy with a slight chance for a shower or thunderstorm, lows in the lower 70s. Independence Day is going to be partly sunny with a shower or thunderstorm in spots and temperatures near 90. Mostly cloudy tonight with a couple of showers and thunderstorms, low 70. Sunday, cloudy to partly sunny, stray showers and a thunderstorm in the morning, showers likely, maybe a thunderstorm in the afternoon. That's your My Bash area forecast. I'm meteorologist Jim Rinaldi.
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He stood 6 foot six and weighed 245, kind of broad at the shoulder and narrow at the hip. And everybody knew you didn't give no lip to Big John.

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Somebody said he came from New Orleans, where he got in a fight over a Cajun queen, and a crashing blow from a huge right hand sent a Louisiana fella to the promised land.

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0: News. I'm Deborah Valentine. Ahead of his July 4th speech at the National Mall in Washington, D.C., President Trump Friday evening, the keynote speaker at an America 250 event at Mount Rushmore in South Dakota. President Trump spoke of freedoms and rights in the U.S.
1: In America, we do not need anyone's permission to say what we think and to live as we please, to worship as we choose, or to keep and bear arms. You know that.
0: The president warning of the rise of communism, saying American identity is under, quote, a renewed attack. Peace talks between the U.S. and Iran are on hold as Tehran has begun a days-long funeral for the late Supreme Leader Ayatollah Ali Khamenei, months after an airstrike killed him at the start of the U.S.-Iran conflict. He was 86 years old. 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
3: For the My Bash area, here's your forecast. We have a heat advisory till 8 p.m. The rest of the morning is going to be mostly cloudy with a slight chance for a shower or thunderstorm, lows in the lower 70s. Independence Day is going to be partly sunny with a shower or thunderstorm in spots and temperatures near 90. Mostly cloudy tonight with a couple of showers and thunderstorms, low 70. Sunday, cloudy to partly sunny, stray showers and a thunderstorm in the morning. Showers likely, maybe a thunderstorm in the afternoon. That's your My Bash area forecast. I'm meteorologist Jim Rinaldi.
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2: For the My Bash area, here's your forecast. We have a heat advisory till 8 p.m. The rest of the morning is going to be mostly cloudy with a slight chance for a shower or thunderstorm, lows in the lower 70s. Independence Day is going to be partly sunny with a shower or thunderstorm in spots and temperatures near 90. Mostly cloudy tonight with a couple of showers and thunderstorms, low 70. Sunday, cloudy to partly sunny, stray showers and a thunderstorm in the morning, showers likely, maybe a thunderstorm in the afternoon. That's your My Bash area forecast. I'm meteorologist Jim Rinaldi.
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0: News, I'm Deborah Valentine. Florida's Governor Ron DeSantis joining Fox's Hannity at Mount Rushmore in South Dakota Friday evening at a Freedom 250 event, paying tribute to the nation's founding fathers.
1: What they were doing when they declared independence.

0: themselves. They were giving America an opportunity over the years to prove that.
1: President Trump highlighted the event as keynote speaker ahead of his appearance at today's massive celebration on the National Mall in Washington, D.C. Two people killed in a shooting at the Fairlane Town Center in Dearborn, Michigan. Dearborn Police Chief Issa Shanin says officers investigating.
2: Upon their arrival, they discovered three gunshot victims here at Fairlane Mall. They immediately started rendering aid to those three gunshot victims. Two of them have passed away.
1: The incident, police say, may have stemmed from a dispute between two parties. America's listening to Fox News.
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4: For the Mudbash area, here's your forecast. We have a heat advisory till 8 p.m. The rest of the morning is going to be mostly cloudy with a slight chance for a shower or thunderstorm, lows in the lower 70s. Independence Day is going to be partly sunny with a shower or thunderstorm in spots and temperatures near 90. Mostly cloudy tonight with a couple of showers and thunderstorms, low 70. Sunday, cloudy to partly sunny, stray showers and a thunderstorm in the morning. Showers likely, maybe a thunderstorm in the afternoon. That's your Mudbash area forecast. I'm meteorologist Jim Rinaldi.
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2: From the My Bash area, here's your forecast. We have a heat advisory till 8 p.m. The rest of the morning is going to be mostly cloudy with a slight chance for a shower or thunderstorm, lows in the lower 70s. Independence Day is going to be partly sunny with a shower or thunderstorm in spots and temperatures near 90. Mostly cloudy tonight with a couple of showers and thunderstorms, low 70. Sunday, cloudy to partly sunny, stray showers and a thunderstorm in the morning, showers likely, maybe a thunderstorm in the afternoon. That's your My Bash area forecast. I'm meteorologist Jim Rinaldi.
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2: The MyBash area, here's your forecast. We have a heat advisory until 8 p.m. Today we'll have mixed clouds and sun with a shower, thunderstorm in spots. It's going to be hot with temperatures near 90 and a heat index of 100. Mostly cloudy with a couple of showers and thunderstorms tonight. Lows will be in the lower 70s. Sunday time, the clouds and sun, showers become likely to be thunderstorm in spots as well. Highs in mid-80s. Partly sunny with a shower and thunderstorm for Monday. That's your MyBash area forecast. I'm meteorologist Jim Rinaldi.
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0: good Lord's willing and the creeks don't rise, we'll see you in the morning.
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Mark Chestnut kicking off this week's Classic Country Hit Show with Blame It on Texas. Good morning, good Independence Day to you, 2026. My name is James. For the next 6 hours, we're going to listen to some great classic country music here on 105.9 The Bash. And since it's Independence Day, I was going to mix it up a little bit, but the more I thought about it, hey, this is 250. Let's make something special. So what we're going to do, we're going to play nothing today but songs with states in the title, songs about a state, songs about a city in this great country. We'll kind of travel across the United States on today's show. We will play some patriotic songs if you've got something like that you want to hear. But, you know, today let's not do Hey Porter. Let's not do Two Doors Down. Let's play some songs about America this morning. So it's a patriotic song, something that mentions, you know, maybe a state park or, you know, some monument. You know, you get what I'm saying here. Let's celebrate America this morning. So we'll take your request at 260-563-1161 or go to Facebook. Go to the Classic Country Hits page. You could send me your request right there. In full disclosure, I'm probably about a cup of coffee or two away from being fully here this morning. But, hey, man, we'll get her going and get through it. Right now, we're going to go back to 1959. Had a request for this one. This goes out to Nancy listening in this morning. Here's Johnny Horton and the Battle of New Orleans.

I'm still playing guitar in a bar in Bakersfield. This town had a new sound, and we found it on a gig. God bless the boys that used it and went on to make it big. I could have left and done it too. I couldn't leave Lucille.

ago. There's been times when things were rough on us, but we never missed no meal. Existing, playing guitar in a bar in Bakersfield.

0: From 1964, there's George Hamilton IV and Fort Worth, Dallas, or Houston, a song he took up to number 9. And before that, we heard from the mighty Merle Haggard doing A Bar in Bakersfield from 1990. As we're featuring songs this morning with a city, a state in the title, songs about America, patriotic songs, if you will, as we celebrate our nation's 250th birthday. We're going to take a quick break, but stick around when we come back. I've got something lined up from Waylon Jennings.
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From his album Honky Tonk Heroes, there's Waylon Jennings and a song written by Billy Joe Shaver and Tom T. Hall's brother Hillman Hall, Omaha, here on Classic Country Hits as we celebrate our Independence Day, 250 years, and we are featuring songs with states, cities, or America, songs about America in the title this week. Right now, let's go back to 1984 and hear this number one record from Dolly Parton. This comes from the soundtrack of the movie Rhinestone.

Bob Wills and his Texas Playboys doing Back Home Again in Indiana. By request, Sherry wanted to hear that one this morning. And before that, we went back to 1971. Dave wanted to hear the Statler Brothers and New York City. If you're just tuning in, happy Independence Day to you. We are featuring songs this week that have a city or a state in our great country mentioned in the title. And I suppose, well, let's not get too crazy in what we're going to play. But songs about America with America in the title. You know what I'm talking about. Give me a call. We'll get them on. 260-563-1161. Or go to Facebook. Go to the Classic Country Hits page. You can send me your request right there. Right now, let's go back to 1990. Here's a number 11 record for Eddie Rabbit. Here he is with American Boy.

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4: The Wabash area, here's your forecast. We have a heat advisory until 8 p.m. Today we'll have mixed clouds and sun with a shower, thunderstorm in spots. It's going to be hot with temperatures near 90 and a heat index of 100. Mostly cloudy with a couple of showers and thunderstorms tonight. Lows will be in the lower 70s. Sunday time, the clouds and sun, showers become likely to be thunderstorm in spots as well. Highs in mid-80s. Partly sunny with a shower and thunderstorm for Monday. That's your Wabash area forecast. I'm meteorologist Jim Rinaldi.
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We heard from Conway and Loretta with Louisiana Woman, Mississippi Man. Nikki wanted to hear that one. And there was John Wayne by request from 1979 in his album America, Why I Love Her, with the title cut. Interesting record there. We featured that whole album once before. Dennis called in, wanted to hear that something from that album this morning. And, man, one of my favorite songs off that is An American Boy Grows Up. We may get that one on before the end of the show, but great record, and we're seeking out. I'm sure you can probably hear that online somewhere if you wanted to check out the whole record. Let's do a state song now for all you hillbillies that are just getting up and around this morning. Here is String Bean. He's going to tell us about Opry time in Tennessee.

0: 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James Randall has more of your classic country hits on this Saturday morning right after these.
1: Hello, this is Pastor Charlie from Abundant Life Church. 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

From his album Take This Job and Shove It, there's Johnny Paycheck, and With Cotton to Satin, From Birmingham to Manhattan. And before that, by request, Roy Acuff and the Wabash Cannonballs were featuring songs about our great country this morning. Happy Independence Day to everyone. We're playing songs today that mention a state, a city, talks about America. Yeah, you get the gist of what we're doing here. So if you want to join in, call me at 260-563-1161 or go to Facebook, go to the Classic Country Hits page. You can send me your request right there. Tell you who I did hear from this morning, the legend himself, Ben Adams. He called in, wanted to wish everybody a safe and happy 4th of July, and he wanted to hear this one from Black Hawk.

From 1975, there's Tea for Texas by Tom Paul Glazer, and that goes out to T. Stu this morning. Of course, that's a cover of the Jimmy Rogers Blue Yodel number one. To get us to the top of the hour, let's get a city song on. We're going to go back to 1986 from the album L.A. to Miami. Here's Keith Whitley.

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1: In the My Bash area, here's your forecast. We have a heat advisory until 8 p.m. Today we'll have mixed clouds and sun with a shower, thunderstorm in spots. It's going to be hot with temperatures near 90 and a heat index of 100. Mostly cloudy with a couple of showers and thunderstorms tonight. Lows will be in the lower 70s. Sunday time, the clouds and sun, showers become likely to be thunderstorm in spots as well, highs in mid-80s, partly sunny with a shower and thunderstorm for Monday. That's your My Bash area forecast. I'm meteorologist Jim Rinaldi.
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One way or another, he said, partner, I'm taking back my woman. With my hand on my gun, I said, don't bet your life, the lady

0: We started off this hour with Hank Williams Jr. from 1980 and The American Way by request. That comes off his Habits Old and New album. We followed it up with Hank Jr. and Cut Bank Montana from 92 off his album Maverick. And there he was from 1975 off the album Hank Williams Jr. and Friends and Clovis, New Mexico. Bo Seif has got a lot of city songs, state songs, and I could have done at least a half hour, maybe even a full hour of those type of songs. But anyway, great stuff there from Hank Williams Jr. If you've got a song request that deals with the state, deals with the city, deals with America, let me know. We'll get it on for you. We're celebrating Independence Day here on the show. 260-563-1161. Or go to Facebook, go to the Classic Country Hits page. You can send me your request right there. The Sweetser Cafe is closed today. Let me get that right out of the way. They're closed for the holiday, but they still ring true when it comes to good food. I can taste it as I'm talking about it. They've got breakfast, great breakfast there at the Sweetser Cafe. They've got the Sweetser Skillet, the Big Bertha Breakfast Sandwich, the Hungry Man's Breakfast, the pancakes from the Silver Dollar variety up to one big old monster pancake that covers a dinner plate. They've got biscuits and gravy, I'm telling you. They've just got some great food there at the Sweetser Cafe. And if their doors are open, they'll serve you breakfast. And with the exception of today, of course, being the holiday, but normally they're open Monday through Saturday, 6 a.m. to 2 p.m., and they're closed on Sundays. So make your way down there. See what I'm talking about. See what all the fuss is about. You'll find them at 114 North Main Street in the heart of downtown Sweetser, Indiana. Sweetser Cafe, it's good folks serving up good food. Stick around. Coming up, I have some requests to Johnny Cash.
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2: 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How about this 4th of July grill pack for only $2.19? 8 8-ounce center cut pork chops, 8 12-ounce smoked pork chops, 4 pounds boneless chicken breast, 4 10-ounce New York strip steaks, 5 1-pound ground chuck, 8 4-ounce ground chuck patties, 5 pounds chicken drumsticks, and 1 pound bacon wrap filet bites. Poole's Meat Market will be closed July 4th, 5th, and 6th, but get in there before then. Check out the specials of the week. Poole's Meat Market, a cut above, 1333 North State Road 13, just north of Wabash. Happy 4th of July from Poole's Meat Market.
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5: It was about 3 years ago that one afternoon, one matinee, that's when all that bad stuff was going on up there in Washington, you know, when there was a pall of negativity hanging over this country. John Carter and I went to the matinee, and when I came out that afternoon, I felt good about the future of this country, because there was the future of it sitting in there with me watching Herbie Rides Again. And all that laughter and that energy and that youth, me and 500 kids. And I came out, and we put him to bed that night. I wrote this. I walked through a county courthouse square on a park bench. An old man was sitting there. I said, your old courthouse is kind of run down. He said, no, it'll do for our little town. I said, your old flagpole's kind of leaned a little bit, and that's a ragged old flag you got hanging on it. He said, have a seat, and I sat down. Is this the first time you've come to our little town? I said, I think it is. He said, I don't like to brag, but we're kind of proud of that ragged old flag. You see, we got a little hole in that flag there when Washington took it across the Delaware. And it got powder burned the night Francis Scott Key sat up watching it writing, say, can you see? It got a little rip in New Orleans with Pakenham and Jackson tugging at its seams. It almost fell at the Alamo beside the Texas flag, but she waved on, though. Got cut with a sword at Chancellorsville. Got cut again at Shiloh Hill. There was Robert E. Lee, Beauregard, and Bragg. And the south wind blew hard on that ragged old flag. On Flanders Field in World War I, she took a bad hole from a Bertha gun. She turned blood red in World War II. She hung limp and low by the time that one was through. She was in Korea, Vietnam. She went where she's been sent by Uncle Sam. She waved from our ships upon the briny foam, and now we've about quit waving her back here at home. And in her own good land here, she's been abused, she's been burned, dishonored, denied, refused, and now the very government for which she stands is scandalized throughout the land. And she's getting threadbare, and she's wearing kind of thin. But she's in good shape for the shape she's in, because she's been through the fire before, and she can take a whole lot more. So we raise her up every morning, and we bring her down slowly every night. We don't let her touch the ground, and we pull her upright. On second thought, I guess I do like to brag, because I'm mighty proud of that ragged old flag. Thank you.
0: Johnny Cash with Ragged Old Flag. I had several requests for that and hadn't played that version of it in a while. That comes off one of his bootleg CDs. And they're really good albums, especially if you're a Johnny Cash fan. You should look those up. They've got a lot of neat stuff on there. He does a lot of talking between songs. Some of them stuff he just recorded at home with a recorder. And it's really interesting stuff. Like I said, they're called bootleg. I think there's four or five of those out, and most of them are two CD collections, so check that out. But good request there. Let's see that one out to Kenny and Missy. Both want to hear that one this morning. All right, this goes out to Missy from Junior. He wanted to hear this one and play it for her. Here are the Oak Ridge Boys from 1983 and American Made.

0: Staff Sergeant Barry Sadler by request here on the Classic Country Hit Show. Wolfman down in Marion called in. He said he's got sons in Arizona and scattered all across this country, and he wanted to play something for them. They're both former military, so thank you for your service, guys. And Wolfman, there's your tune. We're going to take a bottom-of-the-hour break, but if you've got a request that features a city or a state or something about this great country, let me know at 260-563-1161 or go to Facebook, go to the Classic Country Hits page. You can send me your request right there. Stick around. When we come out of this break, I've got the Tall Texan front and center from 1964.
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9: In the MyBash area, here's your forecast. We have a heat advisory until 8 p.m. Today we'll have mixed clouds and sun with a shower, thunderstorm in spots. It's going to be hot with temperatures near 90 and heated to 100. Mostly cloudy with a couple of showers and thunderstorms tonight. Lows will be in the lower 70s. Sunday time, the clouds and sun, showers become likely to be thunderstorm in spots as well. Highs in mid-80s, partly sunny with a shower and thunderstorm for Monday. That's your MyBash area forecast. I'm meteorologist Jim Rinaldi.
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Beautiful.

The Brothers Gatlin on Classic Country Hits with Americans, That's Who. And before that, we started this segment off with the Tall Texan, Billy Walker, and Cross the Brazos at Waco. We are featuring songs this week that feature a city, a state, something about America as we celebrate our 250th Independence Day here in America. And to get it up next, let's see. We had a call. Shucks. From Ellen over in Peru. She wanted to hear this one. We're going to go back to 1985. Here are Marie Osmond and Dan Seals.

If you've got a request for a song about a city, a state, or just a song about America, let me know. Call me at 260-563-1161 or go to Facebook, go to the Classic Country Hits page, and send me your request right there. If you're looking for a home church, Tom Ansberger invites you to come out to Grace Community Church. 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You can come as you are to Grace Community Church. 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They're the sponsor of this hour's gospel selection. Here are Jimmy Martin and all the Sunny Mountain Boys.

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3: Tonight, Alan Jackson is a nominee for four of tonight's awards. And the songs that he writes always tell it like it is. Simple truths that come from his heart. When he went to bed late last week, he couldn't sleep because of an idea that he had for this song. It kept running through his head. So early in the morning, he got up and he wrote this song, and we're honored that he chose to do it for the first time in front of anybody. Please welcome Mr. Alan Jackson.

Standing ovation for Alan Jackson. I remember watching that when it was on back in the days when the Country Music Awards were required viewing for me. Now, I hate to say it, I could care less when they're on, but I remember when I think that was on the CMA award show because I know Vince Gill hosted that for several years. But Jane called in, wanted to hear that one this morning. Great request, Jane. Good to hear that today. All right. Going to play a song now for Albie. He's down in Pigeon Forge. He wanted to hear something from Dolly Parton, and I thought I'd play this one. Now, this song was written by Dolly Parton. You don't know it from Dolly Parton. She recorded it back in 73. In 1974, Merle Haggard got a hold of it and recorded it, put it out, took it up to number one. And in 1975, it appeared on the album The Bargain Store from Dolly Parton, not as a single, but just as an album cut. So let's give this one a spin. You know the song, you just don't know the singer. Here's Dolly Parton with One She Wrote.

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1: The MyBash area, here's your forecast. We have a heat advisory until 8 p.m. Today we'll have mixed clouds and sun with a shower, thunderstorm in spots. It's going to be hot with temperatures near 90 and a heat index of 100. Mostly cloudy with a couple of showers and thunderstorms tonight. Lows will be in the lower 70s. Sunday time, the clouds and sun, showers become likely to be thunderstorm in spots as well. Highs in mid-80s, partly sunny with a shower and thunderstorm for Monday. That's your MyBash area forecast. I'm meteorologist Jim Rinaldi.
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way of saying, Happy Birthday, America. We're going to be 200 years young, and we've earned the right to celebrate. To celebrate the hardships and trials. To celebrate 2 centuries of meeting the challenge of freedom. 200 years of building and rebuilding. Growing strong with an eye toward the future. A future in which the torch of liberty will light the way for all mankind. And now we're 200 million people. Our country is 3,000 miles wide. How can we come together in order to share in this celebration of our common experience? We will build a train, a steam-powered train, up

our implements and inventions, our festivities and humor, our occupations and traditions, all the things that make us a people. We will build a rolling documentary.

and all Americans will be able to visit this train, no matter how poor, no matter their color, race, or creed. The American Freedom Train will bring together the people. The people from cities, towns, farms, villages. And we will join hands and realize that we are one people. That we're all brothers and sisters. That we are all free. And so we sang all aboard America. And we ask you to join with us. Let us raise a chorus loud enough to shake the world. Let us build a monument that will be passed on from generation to generation. So that 200 years from now, we will continue to meet freedom's challenge. Explained so well in the words and music of Steven Lindbergh's song. All aboard, America. Here comes the freedom.

Kicking off this hour of the Classic Country Hit Show, there was Porter Wagoner and Dolly Parton with Here Comes the Freedom Train. And the thing we played before that, which was just Porter, was All Aboard America. And, of course, that was obviously recorded for our bicentennial back in, Lord, what was it, 1976? Where does the time go? But good stuff there. I don't play that very often. We played it, I think, once or twice before since we've been on here. But good stuff from Porter and Dolly. We're featuring songs this week with cities, states, songs about America as we celebrate our 250th Independence Day here in this great country of ours. So if you've got a similar type request, call me at 260-563-1161 or go to Facebook. Go to the Classic Country Hits page. You can send me your request right there. Right now we're going to go back to 1969. Here's Buck Owens. He's going to take us out west.

0: Buck Owens from 1969 with Big in Vegas. If you've got a song request about a city or a state or a location, something about America, a patriotic song, give me a call at 260-563-1161 or go to Facebook, go to the Classic Country Hits page. You can send me your request right there. If you're looking for some great food, I'm going to tell you what, make your way to Sweetser, Indiana, and the Sweetser Cafe for some of the freshest made food in the area. They buy their beef local, and it's good stuff. I'm telling you what, go in and get yourself a big old bacon cheeseburger. Get some barbecue sauce, throw it on that dude. Chicken breast, they've got those. You can get them deep fried or grilled. They've got a third-pound cut monster tenderloin sandwich, and they're big enough for two, if I'm going to be honest with you. And if there's one of you, you're probably going to get a box to take half of it home. And the best BLT on planet Earth, you'll find it in downtown Sweetser, Indiana, at the Sweetser Cafe. What's cool about the place, say you went over there with me, and I thought, you know what, I'm getting the BLT. It's 11:30, it's about lunchtime. And you said, you know what, I'd rather have the Big Bertha breakfast sandwich or the Hungry Man's breakfast. No problem, because if the doors are open, they will serve you breakfast. And those doors swing wide Monday through Saturday, 6 a.m. to 2 p.m. They're closed on Sundays, and they are closed today for the holidays. 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But any other day, they're open. Head down there, check them out. You'll see what all the fuss is about. You'll find them at 114 North Main in the heart of downtown Sweetser, Indiana. And again, they are open Monday through Saturday, 6 a.m. to 2 p.m.
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0: Charlie Pride on Classic Country Hits and Is Anybody Going to San Antonio? Before that, we started off this segment with Lee Greenwood and God Bless the USA. While that was playing, I wondered, you know, how far did that song make it up the charts? And I got to check and peaked out at number 7 July the 28th of 1984. And I thought, well, what was the number one song that week? And I looked it up, and it was Angel in Disguise by Earl Thomas Conley. And I thought, well, what song lasted longer? And I could tell you, actually look it up, but I know we've played God Bless the USA many, many, many times more than Angel in Disguise, because we've never played Angel in Disguise, as a matter of fact. A good song, number one record for Earl Thomas Conley, but it's just one we've not played, and obviously we've never received a request for it as well. So who got the last laugh? Lee Greenwood did, and a great tune with God Bless the USA. Kenny wanted to hear that one, came in on Facebook earlier. All right, up next, we're going to get a city song on. We're going to go back to 1965. I'm not going to tell you who this is. I bet you can figure it out. We've played this one before, but not too often. Pat called in and wanted to hear it. So let's head down Texas way. Matter of fact, we'll just go to Houston.
1: 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Everybody puts me down.

0: I'm a face without a name, just walking in the rain, going back to Houston, Houston, Houston, going back to Houston, Houston.
1: All aboard, myself, a new song called the California Zephyr. Let's ride it. All aboard. From the Great Salt Lakes of Utah,

0: west of the Rockies and ride that train, huh?
1: Yes, what a say, man.
0: All right, you know, man, oh, man, on these crisp mornings, there's nothing like a...
2: Hank Williams and the California Zephyr here on Classic Country Hits. And before that, we had Dean Martin doing Houston from 1965. If you've got a song request that features a state, a city, something great about this country, let me know at 260-563-1161. Or go to Facebook, go to the Classic Country Hits page. You can send me your request right there. We're going to take a bottom of the hour break. When we come back, I've got some Johnny Cash.
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8: The MyBash area, here's your forecast. We have a heat advisory until 8 p.m. Today we'll have mixed clouds and sun with a shower, thunderstorm, and spots. It's going to be hot with temperatures near 90 and a heat index of 100. Mostly cloudy with a couple of showers and thunderstorms tonight. Lows will be in the lower 70s. Sunday time, the clouds and sun, showers become likely to be thunderstorm and spots as well. Highs in mid-80s, partly sunny with a shower and thunderstorm for Monday. That's your MyBash area forecast. I'm meteorologist Jim Rinaldi.
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12: We the people of the United States, in order to form a more perfect union, had to have men like Columbus, DeSoto, Lewis and Clark, Kit Carson, Daniel Boone, David Crockett, Eli Whitney, Sam Colt, Thomas Edison, Henry Ford, Orville and Wilbur Wright, my grandpa, and Paul Revere.

0: you something, and I want to tell you all that we never would have been here if it hadn't have been for Paul. Yes, sir, I surely doubt us ever being here if it hadn't have been for that man on that horse named Mr. Revere.
1: In 1776, the 13 colonies broke away from British rule and took a stand. We're on our own, they said, and they looked across the land. With a defiant challenge, they looked across the land. We will conquer you, the colonists said. We see you, mighty mountains. We know of your lush green valleys. We're coming to claim you, to tame you. And the movement westward started. We're going west to Kaintuck, down the road to Moccasin Gap.

0: moccasin gap. Well, it's a hot day in 73, and this is my wife and my kid with me. Dan'l Boone lost his boy the other day. Young Jim Boone's dead not 20 miles away. Well, if you love your wife and love your baby man, you better turn that wagon back as soon as you can. Every engine in them hills has gone berserk, and you're never gonna make it to Kaintuck. I bet I'm gonna make it to Kaintuck. I'm going west to Kaintuck, down the road to Moccasin Gap, down the wilderness road, down the Dug Road, the old Reedy Creek Road, the road down Troublesome, the road to Moccasin Gap.
1: All right, there was a couple cuts off the album America, a 200-year salute in story and song by Johnny Cash. Came out in 1972, and we heard Paul Revere to kick it off, and then there was The Road to Kaintuck. Boy, I like those albums where they talk in between and tell stories. And if you're online, you can look that album up. I mean, it's called, like I said, America, a 200-year salute in story and song. Came out in 72, a couple years earlier than obviously the bicentennial. But good stuff there from Johnny Cash. Had a request for this one. We're going to go back to Texas and Hank Williams Jr.'s album Rowdy. If you listen close, you'll hear Waylon Jennings doing harmony on Texas Women.

from their album 10th Anniversary. They were the Statler Brothers and How Are Things in Clay, Kentucky. If you've got a request for with a song with a city or a state or something about America in it as we celebrate Independence Day 2026, give me a call at 260-563-1161 or go to Facebook, go to the Classic Country Hits page. You can send me your request right there. 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I meant to play this last week, and we got so busy, I didn't get around to it. Here's some new music from Ricky Skaggs.

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Our son was born so long ago, yet it seems like yesterday that I stood in awe before his crib and heard that doctor say, "You've quite a boy there, Mr. Jones." I could only answer with a nod, for in his very being there, I saw the miracle of God. Later, in his high chair, in a manner I deplore, I saw the miracle of God throw his oatmeal on the floor. Well, I fixed him something different, for I felt he must be fed, but when I turned around again, that bowl was on his head. A few more years rolled along, and he didn't spill things anymore, but his granddad sent a big bass drum, and once more I deplored the fact that my miracle of God had a lusty taste for noise. When he'd boom, boom, boom on that big bass drum, I questioned, boys must be boys. I asked his whereabouts one day. His mom said he's got a paper route, said he'd helped earn his way as he became an Eagle Scout. When they pinned that medal on him, tears welled in my eyes, and then I gripped his mother's hand. Boy had earned his prize. I won't forget that September day when he entered senior high. He had an air of great excitement, but he left home with a sigh. He came back that afternoon and gave us some puzzled looks. "Wow," he said, "this school is tough. Look at all these books." "Choice is yours," his mother said. "You can pick the easy way. What you put into life, you'll get out of it. Each man pays his price one day." He looked up, and then he smiled. I saw he'd lost his gloom. He said, "I better look at these." He headed for his room. My son came home late one day. He seemed all worn out. I asked a little sharply what this was all about. He spoke proudly and threw his shoulders back, and in his eyes I caught a gleam. "I wanted to surprise you, Dad. I'm on the football team." They won most of their games, lost a few. It was a thrill to watch him play. When they didn't win, we knew he'd met the challenge anyway. He didn't know it at the time, but it was a stepping stone, solid footing for the climb to face life on his own. How those 3 years flew past. When graduation came, we saw our boy grown up at last. Our lives will never be the same. I guess we've known all along what his goal would be. From that time 3 years ago when he chose responsibility. He stood in the doorway yesterday, put out a strong right hand. I held back tears at the uniform he wore to protect his land. I shook his hand. His mother cried, "Son, why couldn't you wait?" Embracing her, he softly said, "Mom," we all did, "it'd be too late. I promise I'll go back to school when I've met my obligation to you, my friends, my girl, my school, and most of all this nation. I'll do all I can out there, for I know you'll both be trying to make everyone you know aware we gotta keep Old Glory flying." And then his mother straightened up with a smile to hide a tear. She said, "We're both so proud of you. We'll feel lost without you here. Someday you'll know what this moment means when your boy shakes your hand and you watch him as he walks away the day he becomes a man."

0: there's no such thing as make-believe, puppet dolls, autumn leaves, and BB guns. God didn't make leaves, green apples, and it don't rain.
1: From 1968, there's Roger Miller by request with Little Green Apples. Kind of stretch that a little bit, but he, like Lynn said, he mentions Indianapolis and Minneapolis, so we got her in there. That song was number 6 country, number 5 actually on the adult contemporary charts, and number 39 pop. And before that, a song by John Wayne. I had a request to do America, Why I Love Her, and we'd already played it, and I said earlier I'd try to get another song on from that album, and that one's called An American Boy Grows Up and Never Fails to Put a Lump in My Throat. And when I hear that one, that was one of my favorite songs off that album. So check that out. The name of the album's America, Why I Love Her. To get us to the top of the hour, I had a couple requests for this one. Sheila wanted to hear it. So did Kenny. We're going to go back to 1962. Here is Hank Snow.

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2: The My Bash area, here's your forecast. We have a heat advisory until 8 p.m. Today we'll have mixed clouds and sun with a shower, thunderstorm in spots. It's going to be hot with temperatures near 90 and a heat index of 100. Mostly cloudy with a couple of showers and thunderstorms tonight. Lows will be in the lower 70s. Sunday time, the clouds and sun, showers become likely to be thunderstorm in spots as well. Highs in mid 80s. Partly sunny with a shower and thunderstorm for Monday. That's your My Bash area forecast. I'm meteorologist Jim Rinaldi.
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Charlie Daniels Band, by request, kicking off the second half of this week's Classic Country Hit Show with In America. This week we're featuring songs that talk about cities, states, things in the United States for our Independence Day celebration. So if you got a request for a song like that, let me know at 260-563-1161 or go to Facebook. Go to the Classic Country Hits page. You can send me your request right there. Right now, we're going to go back to 1971. Del Reeves took this one up to number 9. Here he is with the Philadelphia Phillies.

0: Alabama with 40-hour week, and that goes out to Philip listening in online in Moody, Alabama this morning. And before that, we had Dale Watson doing Truck Stop in LaGrange. If you've got a request for a song that speaks about a state, a city, something about America, a patriotic song, let me know at 260-563-1161, or you can go to Facebook, go to the Classic Country Hits page. You can send me your request right there. The Sweetser Cafe is closed today. They're not open. They're closed for the holiday, so their employees can spend time with their family. But let's talk a little bit about them anyway. You know, they have great breakfast at the Sweetser Cafe. They have the Sweetser Skillet that has scrambled eggs, sausage, green peppers, onions, potatoes. They top it all off with gravy and cheese and serve it up with a side of toast. They've got the Big Bertha breakfast sandwich, the Hungry Man's breakfast. That's two eggs with a choice of meat, potatoes, a biscuit with gravy, and two slices of toast. They've got six different styles of omelets. They make those with three eggs, serve them up with toast. Pancakes from the Silver Dollar variety up to one big old monster pancake that covers a dinner plate. I'm telling you, you can think of it for breakfast. They'll hook you up with it in Sweetser, Indiana at the Sweetser Cafe. Pay them a visit and see what I'm talking about. You'll find them open Monday through Saturday, 6 a.m. to 2 p.m. They're closed on Sundays, and they're located in the heart of downtown Sweetser, Indiana at 114 North Main Street. We're going to take a break. When we come back, I think we're going to dedicate the next segment to Kentucky.
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Kicking off this segment of the Classic Country Hit Show, there were the Green Sky Boys from 1962 in Kentucky Means Paradise. That song was written by Merle Travis. And, of course, if you didn't recognize the vocal in the Green Sky Boys, that was Glenn Campbell. Pretty early stuff there for him. We're featuring Kentucky this segment. Right now we're going to go to 1989 and hear Ricky Skaggs do the title cut from his album Kentucky Thunder.

From 2017, there's Bobby Osborne and Kentucky Mornin'. Strong stuff from the mandolin, man. If, as the kids say, if you know, you know. If you got any kinfolk, or you, maybe you yourself are from Kentucky. Good strong stuff there. We're going to get one more in as we salute Kentucky this segment. And it's another morning song. We're going to go back to 1970 for this one. This was the B-side to the Tom T. Hall top 10 record, Shoeshine Man. Here's Tom T. with Kentucky in the Morning.

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4: In the Wabash area, here's your forecast. We have a heat advisory until 8 p.m. Today, we'll have mixed clouds and sun with a shower, thunderstorm, and spots. It's going to be hot with temperatures near 90 and a heat index of 100. Mostly cloudy with a couple of showers and thunderstorms tonight. Lows will be in the lower 70s. Sunday time, the clouds and sun, showers become likely to be thunderstorm and spots as well. Highs in mid-80s. Partly sunny with a shower and thunderstorm for Monday. That's your MyBash area forecast. I'm meteorologist Jim Rinaldi.
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7: I'm glad to see all of y'all in here tonight. I was in Boston the morning of September 11th on American Airlines. All it takes is a roll of the dice in this life. I got an old song that is now a new song I want to share with everyone tonight. People think it's nearly the end of time, 'cause we're all together now, we've drawn the line. Our flag is up, the stock market's down, but now we're united from the country to the town.

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You come from the West.

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He's taught him to be a good businessman. He used to send me pictures of the Broadway nights. I sent him some of Granddaddy Williams' homemade muscadine wine. He was lost like so many in the terrible strife. We're all asking God now, why, oh, why? A tooth for a tooth and an eye for an eye. That's an old slogan we're gonna revive, 'cause America can survive. 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

We're from North California and South Alabama, and all they've done is unite this whole land. With no more Yankees and rebels this time, but one united people that stand behind America.

By request, Hank Williams Jr. and America Will Survive. Trina wanted to hear that one this morning, and I'll tell you, boy, I was just thinking while that was playing, it's been 25 years ago, and excuse me, and kids today, I can never remember this country being more unified than it was after we got kicked, there on September the 11th, but it's just so much dissension now, and everything was really tight back then. And I guess, like I said, younger people, you had to be there, I guess. But boy, it was something else. But good stuff there from Hank Williams Jr. All right, we are featuring songs about cities, states, anything in this great country as we celebrate Independence Day today. And right now, we're going to go and hear one from Jerry Lee Lewis. Let's see. We're going to go back to 1968 for this one. One Jerry Lee took up to number 7. He's going to sing about Milwaukee.

From 1983, there's Shelley West and Flight 309 to Tennessee. Gary up in Warsaw called in and wanted to hear that one this morning. As we're featuring songs about cities, states, America, anything to deal with Independence Day as we celebrate our 250th Independence Day today here in the United States of America. If you've got a request that fits into that mold, call me at 260-563-1161. Or you can go to Facebook, go to the Classic Country Hits page, and send in a request right there. If you're looking for a home church, Tom Mansbarger invites you to come out to Grace Community Church. 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Here are Flat and Scruggs and all the Foggy Mountain Boys doing preaching, praying, and singing.

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As you know, I rode a freight train north to Detroit City. And after all these years, I find that I've just been wasting my time. So I just think I'll take my foolish pride and put it on a southbound freight and ride. Go on back to the loved ones, the ones that I left waiting so far behind.

We started this segment off in 1963 in a song written by Mel Tillis. Bobby Bear sang it. We know it as Detroit City, number six record for Bear back in 63. And there was Glen Campbell with By the Time I Get to Phoenix from 1967. And you talk about a hit. That was a number two country record, number 12 on the adult contemporary charts, and number 26 pop. So big stuff there from Glen Campbell. And to get us to the top of the hour, I thought I would play the answer song to By the Time I Get to Phoenix. It is appropriately titled By the Time You Get to Phoenix, and it's done by Wanda Jackson. Came out in 1968, was no near the hit that Glen Campbell had in 67 with By the Time I Get to Phoenix. But when she went to Phoenix, she only made it up to number 46. Here's Wanda Jackson and By the Time You Get to Phoenix.

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1: In the My Bash area, here's your forecast. We have a heat advisory until 8 p.m. Today we'll have mixed clouds and sun with a shower, thunderstorm in spots. It's going to be hot with temperatures near 90 and heated to 100. Mostly cloudy with a couple of showers and thunderstorms tonight. Lows will be in the lower 70s. Sunday time, the clouds and sun, showers become likely to be thunderstorm in spots as well. Highs in mid-80s, partly sunny with a shower and thunderstorm for Monday. That's your My Bash area forecast. I'm meteorologist Jim Rinaldi.
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from 2017, there are daily events at doing America We Love You as we celebrate Independence Day here on the Classic Country Hit Show. Thought I'd get a couple Louisville flavored tunes on. I've only got two, so we're going to hear them right now. We'll kick it off with Grandpa Jones. I bet a dollar against a donut you know which one I'm going to play.

0: It was during the Vietnam conflict. A bunch of soldiers had been on a long hike. They arrived in a town called Saigon. And the next day, being Sunday, several of the boys went to church. After the chaplain read the prayer, the text was taken up. Those of the boys who had prayer books took them out. But one boy had only a deck of cards, so he spread them out. The sergeant in charge of the boys saw the cards and said, "Soldier, put away those cards." And after the service was over, the soldier was taken prisoner and brought before the provost marshal. The marshal said, "Sergeant, why have you brought this man here?" "For playing cards in church, sir." "And what have you to say for yourself, son?" "Much, sir," the soldier replied. The marshal said, "I hope so, for if not, I shall punish you severely." "You see, sir, I've been on the march for 6 days, and I had neither Bible nor prayer book. But I hope to satisfy you, sir, with the purity of my intentions. You see, sir, when I look at the ace, it reminds me there is but one God. And when I see the deuce, it reminds me that the Bible is divided into two parts, the Old and the New Testaments. And when I see the tray, I think of the Father, the Son, and the Holy Ghost. And when I see the four, I think of the four evangelists who preached the gospel. They were Matthew, Mark, Luke, and John. And when I see the five, it reminds me of the five wise virgins who trimmed their lamps. There was 10 of them. Five were wise and were saved. Five were foolish and were shut out. And when I see the six, it reminds me that in 6 days God made this great heaven and earth. And when I see the seven, it reminds me that on the seventh day, God rested. And when I see the eight, I think of the eight righteous persons God saved when he destroyed this earth. There was Noah, his wife, and their three sons, and their wives. And when I see the nine, I think of the lepers our Savior cleansed. And 9 of the 10 didn't even thank him. And when I see the king, it reminds me once again, there is but one King of heaven, God Almighty. And when I see the queen, I think of the Blessed Virgin Mary, who is Queen of heaven. And the jack or knave is the devil. And when I count the number of spots on a deck of cards, I find 365, the number of days in a year. There are 52 cards, the number of weeks in a year. There are 13 tricks, the number of weeks in a quarter. And there are 4 suits, the number of weeks in a month. There's 12 picture cards, the number of months in a year. So you see, sir, my deck of cards served me as a Bible, almanac, and prayer book. And friends, this story is true because my son was that soldier.
1: The Old Syrup Sopper, Red Soul Vine by request here on Classic Country Hits. Jerry called in, wanted to hear a song about Vietnam for his brother. So there you go, Jerry. There was the Vietnam Deck of Cards by Red Soul Vine. And before that, Dwight Yoakam and Louisville from 2003 from D. White. We're going to take a break. When we come back, we're going to dedicate the next segment to the great state of Tennessee, our good neighbor, just a couple states to the south. I've got a Tennessee request. I'm just going to go ahead and make the whole segment Tennessee. So you'll want to stick around for that. If you're looking for some great food, tell you what, folks, make your way to Sweetser, Indiana, and the Sweetser Cafe, where they will treat you right. They have daily specials throughout the week at the cafe. I do not have them this week because they're closed today due to the holiday, but Tabby comes up with a different special Monday through Friday. And where was I? Dang old phone. Yeah, different special Monday through Friday. And if you go in and say it's always Taco Tuesday, and then Friday is always fish or shrimp. Say you go in on Friday and fish or shrimp's not your bag, no problem. You can get anything on the menu, including breakfast, because if the doors are open, they will serve you breakfast, and those doors are open from 6 a.m. to 2 p.m. every Monday through Saturday. So make your way to Sweets for Indiana. 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You'll find them at 114 North Main Street in the heart of downtown Sweets for Indiana. And again, they're open Monday through Saturday, 6 a.m. to 2 p.m. They're closed on Sunday.
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from 2020. There's Jake Hoot on the Classic Country Hit Show with Tennessee Strong, a song he wrote after some tornadoes tore through Tennessee back in 2020. We're going to go ahead and dedicate this whole segment to Tennessee right now. Let's get Jimmy Martin and all the Sunny Mountain Boys front and center. Here they are with Tennessee.

Hi, this is the Kentucky Wonder, and I tried to teach my son, don't play the same song twice in a row. Here's a different song with the same title as the last one.

late at night on this old turnpike, and my head's spinning round and around. It's a long, long way from New York to Texas. I've been through a million towns. Well, let's get off the bus and get on the street.

Number one from 1948 for Red Foley. There he was with Tennessee Saturday Night. And before that, we had two songs entitled Tennessee. We started off with Jimmy Martin and the Sunny Mountain Boys from 68. And then we went to 1978 and the Hank Williams Jr. album, The New South, for his version of Tennessee. Well, different song, same title, but you know what I mean, his Tennessee song. We're going to get one more in before we get to the bottom of the hour. We're going to go back to 1950 and hear one from Patti Page. I bet you know what song it's going to be. If you're not familiar with it, here she is with the Tennessee Waltz.

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4: In the My Bash area, here's your forecast. We have a heat advisory until 8 p.m. Today we'll have mixed clouds and sun with a shower, thunderstorm, and spots. It's going to be hot with temperatures near 90 and a heat index of 100. Mostly cloudy with a couple of showers and thunderstorms tonight. Lows will be in the lower 70s. Sunday time, the clouds and sun, showers become likely to be thunderstorm and spots as well. Highs in mid-80s, partly sunny with a shower and thunderstorm for Monday. That's your My Bash area forecast. I'm meteorologist Jim Rinaldi.
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From 2005, there's Merle Haggard in the title cut from his album Chicago Wind. I thought we'd dedicate this segment to our good friends to the Northwest, Chicago, who are being so kind maybe to give us another football team in the future. But let's get some more Chicago on. We're going to go back to 1968. This comes from the pen of the great Harlan Howard. It'll be sung by Connie Smith from her album Sunshine and Rain. Here she is with To Chicago with Love.

Well, I just got his first letter. He's got a job, and things are looking fine. He's sorry he didn't write me before, but he just didn't have the time. He says, I've got a lot of new friends now, honey. This Chicago sure is a swinging place. And by the way, I just got married. I'll be bringing her home with me one of these days.

Shirts made contact with the gutter now and then. At least it keeps my body from the cold. Thank God folks back home in Harlan County can't see what success has done to me. Would you believe the kids in Harlan High School voted me most likely to succeed? Now I'm walking on the sidewalks of Chicago. If I buy the bread, I can't afford the wine.

big time. She's written every day since I've been gone, but she doesn't know that 109 West Charlotte

There's a set of Chicago songs. We started off with Merle Haggard and Chicago Wind from 2005. Then we heard Connie Smith and To Chicago with Love from 68. 1971, we heard Hank Snow's with North to Chicago. And we finished it off with another Haggard Chicago tune and Sidewalks of Chicago from 1970. We are featuring songs with states, cities, patriotic songs, songs about America on this Independence Day. And if you've got a similar or a type of request like that, call me at 260-563-1161 or go to Facebook, go to the Classic Country Hits page. You can send me your request right there. If you're looking for a home church, Tom Mansbarger invites you to come out to Grace Community Church. Grace Community is a non-denominational Bible preaching church with a rich history and a fresh vision for the future. 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At 9:15, they do Sunday school, and at 10 a.m., they have a second service. 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You can come as you are to Grace Community Church. You'll find them at 1810 East Bradford Street in beautiful Northeast Marion, Indiana. And they're the sponsor of this hour's gospel selection. Here are Doyle Lawson and Quicksilver.

0: 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James Randall has more of your classic country hits on this Saturday morning right after these.
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0: Hey, Red, what in the world are you singing about?
1: Why, Ernest, I'm singing about Kentucky, the best state in the Union.
0: The best state in the Union? Why, boy, everybody knows that Texas is the best state in the Union. Yay! The biggest and the best there is, by God.
1: Says you.
0: Texas is the best state in the Union. And Texas is the state that I am from.
1: More Texas.
0: It's the best by mile. And whoever says it ain't had better smile.
1: Oh, I'm smiling.
0: Texas is the best state in the Union. The biggest and the best there is, by God.
1: That's a matter of opinion.
0: Texas is the best state in the Union.
1: Yeah, the best state in the Union to be from.
0: Oh, you dog, you.
1: Kentucky is the best state in the Union.
2: Yay!
1: Kentucky is the state where I was born.
0: So that's what's wrong with it.
1: Snowed it, boy, it's bluegrass and it's horses.
0: And Mr. Foley, don't forget the corn.

0: Never mind the folks who go to Texas and claim that all they saw was lots of land. The reason that they never saw its beauty
1: was just because their eyes was full of sand.
0: It's the best by mile, and whoever says it ain't had better smile.
1: Smile? Boy, I'm laughing.
0: Texans wouldn't trade them open spaces for all that bluegrass down in old KY.
1: Well, why do you Texans move to California, huh?

0: Texas is the best state in the union.
1: No, Kentucky.
0: The biggest and the best there is by God.
1: I said Kentucky.
0: Texas is the best state in the union.
1: The best state in the union.
0: Say, Red, wait a minute. Which did you say was the best state in the union?
1: Well, Ernest, come to think of it, I just love them all. They're all great.
0: That goes for me too, Red.
1: Yeah.
0: We were just kidding about Texas and Kentucky, folks.

From 1970, there's Willie Nelson, Who Do I Know in Dallas. And before that, we went back to 1950 and heard from Ernest Tubb and Red Foley doing Texas versus Kentucky. Got time to get one more in before the top of the hour. We're going to get another Texas tune on here. Man, does the time fly on a Saturday morning. Let's go back to 1981. Here's George Jones.

fell in love with Texas. I called my dear sweet mama on the phone. I said, I've seen the light, ain't life joy. I'm a changed man, I'm a good old boy. Mama, I ain't ever coming home. For as long as there's a Houston and Austin, Tyler, Beaumont, Dallas, and Fort Worth,

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1: The MyBash area, here's your forecast. We have a heat advisory until 8 p.m. Today we'll have mixed clouds and sun with a shower, thunderstorm in spots. It's going to be hot with temperatures near 90 and heated to 100. Mostly cloudy with a couple of showers and thunderstorms tonight. Lows will be in the lower 70s. Sunday time, the clouds and sun, showers become likely to be thunderstorm in spots as well. Highs in mid-80s, partly sunny with a shower and thunderstorm for Monday. That's your MyBash area forecast. I'm meteorologist Jim Rinaldi.
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4: You know, in the bayous of Louisiana, cowboy pay, that's what the Cajuns say. And in New York's Little Italy, que bella terra, that's how they say it their way. And in the beer halls of Milwaukee, you'll hear the words, wie schön das Land. And it's que lindo país. That's what you'll hear them say along the border, down by the Rio Grande. You know, there's a lot of ways to say it, and it's a privilege to play it, 'cause a lot of good people earned it, and this is how I learned it.

0: Charlie Rich kicking off the last hour of this week's Classic Country Hit Show with America the Beautiful as we celebrate our 250th Independence Day here on 105.9 The Bash. We've been featuring songs all morning with cities, states, songs about American patriotic songs in the title. We've got an hour to go, but right now it's that time of the show, folks. Time to put the sad in your Saturday, the weep in your weekend, and the tear in your beer. Try this time for this week's James Ray Song of the Day, and it's a rough one. We've only played this one once before. It comes from Dolly Parton, and you know Dolly Parton can write a bad, mean, sad song. And a matter of fact, this one was so bad, RCA refused to release this as a single when it came out. It ended up just being an album cut. So we'll turn the microphone over to Dolly Parton for this week's James Ray Song of the Day.
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0: After Dolly Parton ripped her guts out doing Down from Dover, we went back to 1971 and heard the number 9 record for Susan Ray in L.A. International Airport. And from 1979, there was Send Me Down to Tucson, one Mel Tillis took up to number 2. If you're looking for some great food, make your way to Sweetser, Indiana, and the Sweetser Cafe for some of the freshest made food in the area. They are closed today for the holiday, but they'll open back up Monday morning at 6 a.m., and they'll be open until Saturday at 2, because they're open Monday through Saturday, 6 a.m. to 2 p.m. Of course, they're closed on Sundays. You want some great food? I'm going to tell you what, folks, make your way to Sweetser and check them out. Everything from their breakfast to the sandwich board to their daily specials to the desserts, it's all great. It's good people serving great food, and you'll dig it down there. And if you're a longtime, I guess you would call them a Wabashonian, a historian of the town, they have the food bar in there, the stools and the table is from a place called the Wabash Sweet Shop, and that's before my time. But when they opened up the place, I guess they bought the stools and the counter service, and they've got it set up where you can go in and sit on the stools at the counter and eat. And so if you're missing that place, go down there and check it out. Plus, you'll be able to get something great to eat. You'll find the Sweetser Cafe at 114 North Main Street in the heart of downtown Sweetser, and they're open Monday through Saturday, 6 a.m. to 2 p.m. They're closed on Sundays. You know, when you leave here, if you're going to drive down to the Panhandle in Florida and hit some of those beaches, when you leave Tennessee, you go into Alabama on 65. The first big town you come to, you know what the name of it is. When we come back, I'm going to feature a whole segment of songs about that town.
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As we celebrate our friends in Birmingham, we started it off with Johnny Russell from 1975 in Birmingham. Then we went to 1988 and Keith Whitley's album, Don't Close Your Eyes, for the Birmingham Turnaround. And there was Backin' to Birmingham from Lester Flatt from 1972. I'm going to get one more Birmingham tune in right now. Let's go to 2004. Tracy Lawrence took this one up to number 4.

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4: The My Bash area, here's your forecast. We have a heat advisory until 8 p.m. Today we'll have mixed clouds and sun with a shower, thunderstorm in spots. It's going to be hot with temperatures near 90 and a heat index of 100. Mostly cloudy with a couple of showers and thunderstorms tonight. Lows will be in the lower 70s. Sunday time, the clouds and sun, showers become likely to be thunderstorm in spots as well. Highs in mid-80s, partly sunny with a shower and thunderstorm for Monday. That's your My Bash area forecast. I'm meteorologist Jim Rinaldi.
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Not long ago, I was talking with a lady from a small European country who was studying to become an American citizen. During the course of our conversation, I remarked that she was almost obsessed with the idea. And she replied, "You don't realize how important it is to be an American because you are one." And you know something? She was right. The most wonderful thing about America is that we are all Americans. So many different faces from so many different places, but all Americans. There is a pride you feel in being an American, and a love that is even greater than the love you can feel for a woman or a man. You feel it when you're at a ball game and they play the Star Spangled Banner, or when you hear America the Beautiful, because you are an American. And you feel it when you're watching a parade and the flag passes by. You stand still and respectful and you say to yourself, there goes the flag of a country where it doesn't matter who or what you are. In America, we don't stand for prejudice, racial, national, religious, or any kind. America has always stood for equality, and it is truly the land of opportunity for the tired, the poor, and the oppressed. Oh, we all know it's true that we've never been without our troubles, the wars, depressions, assassinations, but we've always survived, and maybe at times our minorities have not been treated completely fair. But who among us will not still agree that this is the greatest country on the face of the earth? Our ideals haven't changed. They are still the same as when Abraham Lincoln spoke these immortal words over 100 years ago at Gettysburg. 67 years ago, our fathers brought forth on this continent a new nation conceived in liberty and dedicated to the proposition that all men are created equal. How rare these freedoms of speech, press, and religion have been down through the years of human history. We in America truly should be thankful for the blessings enjoyed within the freedoms which democracy has made possible. America stands as the oldest democracy in the world today, and our Constitution is the oldest of any nation still in existence. Our ancestors devised the greatest government of the people, by the people, and for the people in the history of the world. Despite all its faults, our nation has done more for the world and given more to the world than any other in modern history. We are still the greatest single power the world has ever known, blessed with the most fabulously rich piece of real estate available on this good earth. We have risen to dizzying heights of technological and scientific achievement. American footprints dot the moon. Our language and our culture and our products girdle the globe. Our standard of living is still the envy of the world. Yes, it is true. God surely did bless America. And I, as one American, I'm certainly thankful

Billy Brown on Classic Country Hits and What It Means to Be an American as we celebrate Independence Day here on the Classic Country Hit Show. Had a call from Pat. He wanted to hear this one from 1979. Here's a good state song from Larry Gatlin and the Boys. Oh.

Hank Thompson on Classic Country Hits complaining about those California women. Before that, we heard from Willie Nelson and Billy Strings from 2003 in California Sober. And we started that off with All the Gold in California from Larry Gatlin and the Gatlin Brothers. If you're looking for a home church, Tom Mansberger invites you to come out to Grace Community Church. They get together on Sunday mornings at 8:15 and have an early morning service. At 9:15, they do Sunday school, and at 10 a.m., they have a second service. 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You can come as you are to Grace Community Church. You'll find them at 1810 East Bradford Street in beautiful Northeast Marion, Indiana, and they're the sponsor of this hour's gospel selection. Once again, here's Jimmy Martin.

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0: We went back to 1987 and heard from George Strait and All My Exes. Live in Texas, and from 2008, there were the Grascals and Indiana. Wow. 6 hours of show done. We got enough time to get one more tune in. Thank you, everybody, for tuning in. Hope you heard something you like. I hope you heard something new that you haven't heard before. I had a great time coming in, putting it together, and celebrating our Independence Day holiday. Please, everybody, have a great holiday. Be safe. Be careful. Don't lose any appendages tonight. And I hope you made it through last night. I'll tell you what, they were blowing them off last night, I'm telling you what, and I'm sure there'll be even more tonight. So everybody, just be careful. Have a great weekend. Stay cool if you can, and then we'll catch you back here on next week's Classic Country Hit Show. To get us out of here, how about we get Minnie Pearl front and center? We all love Minnie Pearl, and here she is with What is an American?
1: What is an American, anyway? Well, he yells for the government to balance the budget, then takes his last dime to make him a down payment on his car. He whips the enemy nations, then gives them the shirt off his back. He yells for speed laws that'll stop fast driving, and then won't buy a car unless it'll make 100 miles an hour. He gets scared to death if we vote $1 billion for education. But he's cool as a cucumber when he finds out we're spending $3 billion a year on tobacco. He gripes about the high price of the things he has to buy. Gripes still more about the low price of things he has to sell. He'll get mad at his wife for not running their home with the efficiency of a hotel, then get mad at the hotel for not operating like a home. He'll spend half a day looking for vitamin pills to make him live longer, then drive 90 miles an hour on slick pavement to make up for time lost. He'll fall out with his wife over her cooking, then go on a fishing trip and swallow half-fried potatoes, burnt fish, and gritty creek water coffee made in a rusty bucket and think it's good. He'll work hard on the farm so he can move into town, so he can make money, so he can move back on the farm. He's the only fella in the world who'll pay 50 cents to park while he eats a 25-cent sandwich. He likes to cuss his government, but gets fighting mad if somebody else does it. We're the folks that have more food to eat than any other place in the world, and more diets to keep us from eating it. We're the most ambitious people on earth. We run from morning till night to keep our earning power up with our yearning power. We're supposed to be the most Christian nation on earth, but still can't deliver a payroll without an armored guard. But we're pretty nice folks. Calling a citizen of the United States a real American is the best compliment you can pay him.
2: It's 12 o'clock.

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2: For the Maybash area, here's your forecast. For this afternoon, it's going to be cloudy with temperatures approaching 80. Partly to mostly cloudy tonight, lows in the lower 60s. Sunshine for Sunday, temperatures in the mid-80s. Partly cloudy Sunday night, lows near 70. A hot day Monday with sunny skies, highs in the lower 90s. Tuesday and Wednesday, sunny and hot, highs in the middle 90s. Sunny and hot Thursday with highs in the middle 90s. That's your Maybash area forecast. I'm meteorologist Jim Rinaldi.
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4: 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This week's presentation is a special from 1978, the Top 40 Superstars of the 1970s.

Hello again, and welcome to American Top 40. I'm Casey Kasem, and what's happening this week on AT40 is our special survey of the 40 top recording acts of the 1970s. The performers we're about to hear are the most successful singles artists of the decade. They earned their places in the lineup of stars by the total points their records have scored on Billboard's Hot 100. Our tabulations began several months ago, and now the final rankings are in. So let's begin. Here is American Top 40's special countdown of the 40 top recording acts of the 1970s. Leading off is the group who hit with nothing but joyful songs. Here's Earth, Wind & Fire with a smash from 1976.

This is American Top 40 special countdown of the 40 biggest recording acts of the decade. I'm Casey Kasem, and we just heard number 40, a hit song called Sing a Song by Earth, Wind & Fire. The only successful rock group ever to include several symphonic instruments in their basic band are the 39th biggest recording act of the 70s. Among their seven regular members are a guitarist, a bass player, a drummer, a keyboard man, and the classical section, two cellos and a violin. Here is the Electric Light Orchestra.

number 39 in our special survey, the Electric Light Orchestra with Evil Woman. These are the most potent hit makers of the decade, the 40 top recording acts of the 1970s on American Top 40. I'm Casey Kasem, and we're up to number 38. This next group wouldn't be with us if the critics had had their way. You see, when they debuted in 1969, most of the major rock writers put them down for being too loud. But the people bought their records, and they went to their concerts. And by 1971, Grand Funk had become a force in rock music. During the next 5 years, until they split up in 76, they scored enough on the singles chart to become the 37th biggest recording act of the 70s. Here's their first number one from 73. We're an American Band, Grand Funk.

0: We're an American band by the 38th biggest recording act of the 70s, Grand Funk. Our exclusive countdown of the 40 top recording acts of the 1970s rolls on.
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0: I'm Casey Kasem in Hollywood, and this is our special countdown of the 40 biggest recording acts of the 1970s. At number 37 is the Swedish group with the greatest worldwide record sales of any foreign group since the Beatles, ABBA. Here's the song that started it for them back in 1974, Waterloo.

0: with the song Waterloo, ABBA coming in at number 37 in our special countdown of the 40 biggest acts of the 70s.
1: Number 36.
0: Here now on AT40 is one of the outstanding guitarists of our generation. He's been playing professionally for 22 years, ever since he was 12 years old. And would you believe that on 10 of his 11 albums, he's not allowed a clear picture of his face to appear? He says he wants to be recognized only by his music. And what rock fan wouldn't recognize Steve Miller from the sounds of Rockin' Me? He's 36th among the top artists of the 70s.

0: by the Steve Miller Band, the 36th most popular act of the 70s. Next up on American Top 40, the Beatle that fooled the world.
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0: This is Casey Kasem on AT40 in Hollywood, and what we're counting down this week are the 40 most popular recording acts of the 1970s. Now, we're up to number 35. The Beatle that everybody thought was least likely to make it on his own has been the second most successful of the ex-Beatles. As a solo act, he's had 7 top tens, and 2 of those records hit number 1. This was the first, from 1973, Photograph, by the 35th biggest recording act of the 70s, Ringo Starr.

number 35, Ringo Starr and Photograph. One of several big hits by Ringo that were produced by super producer Richard Perry. I'm Casey Kasem, and these are the top artists of the decade. The biography of the 34th most popular recording act of the 1970s reads like the script of a corny old Hollywood romantic movie. Boy meets girl, they fall in love, form a duo, get married, become a hit recording act, and finally star in their own primetime TV series. That's the true life story of Daryl Dragon and Tony Tennille. And the song that opened the oyster for them in the summer of 75 was Love Will Keep Us Together, The Captain and Tennille.

0: Love Will Keep Us Together. At number 34 in our special countdown, The Captain and Tennille. Next, the 33rd top act of the 70s, a vocal group from Philadelphia.
1: The hit squad goes to Coast American Top 40.
0: Next among our star acts of the 70s, a vocal group who packed a lot of hits into the early part of the decade. In only a three-year span from 1971 to 74, they placed 10 different records in the top 40, and five of those hit the top 10. That's the reason these five friends from Philadelphia are among the top recording acts of the decade. At number 33, here are the Stylistics and Rock and Roll Baby.

From 1973, Rock and Roll Baby by the 33rd biggest act of the decade, The Stylistics. This is Casey Kasem on American Top 40 with our special countdown, the 40 top recording acts of the 1970s. In the spring of 71, a rich girl from New York had a top 10 hit with a lament about middle-class values and being trapped in a dull middle-class life. The song was "That's the Way I've Always Heard It Should Be," and Carly Simon made it sound like a deeply personal statement. And life might have turned out that way for her if she hadn't become a superstar of the 70s. The 32nd biggest, to be exact. Here's that song, Carly Simon. My

0: Carly Simon, the 32nd most popular act of this decade, with the song That's the Way I've Always Heard It Should Be. Next among the top acts of the 70s, the youngest one.
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13: For the My Bash area, here's your forecast. For this afternoon, it's going to be cloudy with temperatures approaching 80. Partly to mostly cloudy tonight, lows in the lower 60s. Sunshine for Sunday, temperatures in the mid-80s. Partly cloudy Sunday night, lows near 70. A hot day Monday with sunny skies, highs in the lower 90s. Tuesday and Wednesday, sunny and hot, highs in the middle 90s. Sunny and hot Thursday with highs in the middle 90s. That's your My Bash Area forecast. I'm meteorologist Jim Rinaldi.
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17: Number 31.
0: Now, here's the youngest artist in the survey. He's 20, and he had his first number one solo hit back in 1971 when he was just 13 years old. Here's that song by the 31st biggest artist of the 70s, Donny Osmond. Go Away, Little Girl. Go Away.

little girl, by the 31st biggest act of the 1970s, Donny Osmond. This is Casey Kasem on American Top 40 in Hollywood with our special countdown. In the 23 years of the rock and roll era, 9 recording acts have been popular enough to have 2 records in the top 10 simultaneously. But only one was a woman. And the girl who broke that male monopoly is the 30th biggest recording act of this decade. In December 1977, she was on the charts at number 5 with It's So Easy, and at number 3 with Blue Bayou. 2 simultaneous top 10 hits. The only rock-era woman ever to do that. Linda Ronstadt. Her first number 1 came in 1975. You're

0: You're No Good by the 30th biggest act of this decade, Linda Ronstadt. Our special countdown in American Top 40 of the top 40 recording acts of the 70s continues.
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0: American Top 40 originates in Hollywood. I'm Casey Kasem, and our special countdown continues. At number 29 among the top recording acts of the 70s is Rod Stewart, a man who's had the greatest success with songs about intimate relationships. You're In My Heart, Tonight's the Night, and back in 1971, his first solo hit, a song about an innocent young guy who falls in love with a girl a few years older than he is, and then finds out she's only using him. Here's Maggie May.

Rod Stewart, one of 9 foreign acts in our special survey. He sings the song Maggie May. Rod Stewart, the 29th most popular act of the 70s. Our next artist on American Top 40 is the female solo singer who spent more weeks in the number one position than any other woman during the rock era. And she piled up her time at the top entirely during the 1970s. The first time ever I saw your face held on for 6 weeks. Killing Me Softly with his song was number one for 5 weeks. And Feel Like Making Love spent a week at number one. Total time in the number one spot for this lady? 12 weeks. The most of any rock-era woman. She's the 28th biggest artist of this decade. Roberta Flack. Strumming my

0: Killing Me Softly with his song. The 28th most popular act of the 70s, Roberta Flack. This special American Top 40 countdown will continue in a moment. I'm Casey Kasem, and the 27 biggest recording acts of the 1970s are coming right up.
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1: For the My Bash area, here's your forecast. For this afternoon, it's going to be cloudy with temperatures approaching 80. Partly to mostly cloudy tonight, lows in the lower 60s. Sunshine for Sunday, temperatures in the mid-80s. Partly cloudy Sunday night, lows near 70. A hot day Monday with sunny skies, highs in the lower 90s. Tuesday and Wednesday, sunny and hot, highs in the middle 90s. Sunny and hot Thursday with highs in the middle 90s. That's your My Bash Area forecast. I'm meteorologist Jim Rinaldi.
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5: 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I'm Casey Kasem, and the countdown continues.
6: Number 27.
5: A Motown vocal group came roaring into the 70s with a momentum that had been building up since 1964. That's when the Temptations first started hitting the charts, and they haven't stopped yet. Their string of hits during the 70s includes Ball of Confusion, Psychedelic Shack, Just My Imagination, and this number one gem from 1972. Papa Was a Rolling Stone. Here's the 27th biggest act of this decade, The Temptations.

On American Top 40's exclusive survey of the 40 biggest acts of this decade, coming in at number 27, The Temptations, the song Papa Was a Rolling Stone. You know, the 60s were not known as the decade of songs sung softly. There was only a sprinkling then of the nice and easy vocals. Then suddenly in 1970, the flood began. The new soft sound of the 70s was upon us. And helping it happen was a gentle singer with a hit in 1970 called Fire and Rain. He went on to become the 26th biggest recording act of this decade, James Taylor. His first number one was You've Got a Friend. When you're

You've Got a Friend by the 26th biggest artist of this decade, James Taylor. Next up on AT40, a star solo act of the 70s who used to be half of a star duo of the 60s. JC's Coast to Coast, American Top 40. This is Casey Kasem on American Top 40 in Hollywood. And now, an artist who first hit the charts way back in 1957 as half of a duo, Tom and Jerry. He and his partner Art Garfunkel burned up the charts in the mid-60s with great hits like The Sounds of Silence, Mrs. Robinson, and Bridge Over Troubled Water. Now, in the 70s, as a solo singer, Paul Simon has become the 25th biggest act of the decade. This is his number 2 smash from 1973, Loves Me Like a Rock. When I

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1: Number 24.
0: Here's a rock band with a name and an image that wouldn't make you think that they'd be candidates for any kind of a peace prize. Some of their group photos look like a police lineup, and their name is War. Well, these seven guys do a lot of charity fundraising and entertaining in hospitals and orphanages. And the good vibes they spread around may not show up on the charts, but they've been officially noted. And these men have been publicly honored in several major cities, including Atlanta, Detroit, and Los Angeles. But it's their music that makes them the 24th biggest recording act of the 70s. Here's War and the

There are no bigger recording artists of the 1970s than the ones you're hearing right now on American Top 40. At number 24 in our special countdown is War, and the song they just did, The Cisco Kid. Here's another of the half-dozen acts who introduced the soft sound of the 70s. This group, in fact, went with the soft sound on 8 of their first 10 hits. It helped make them the 23rd biggest recording act of this decade. Their first chart record in 1970 was a number one smash. Here's Bread, and Make It With You. Hey.

0: There's one of 18 groups in our special survey on American Top 40 of the 40 biggest acts of the 70s. Coming in at number 23, Bread and their song, Make It With You. Next, the girl with two last names.
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0: This is Casey Kasem on American Top 40. AT40 originates in Hollywood, and our countdown continues. The 22nd biggest recording act of the 70s got that way because of her success on the pop singles chart. But this lady is also a huge star with country music fans. She's won several big awards in both pop and country, including a couple of Grammys, such as Record of the Year and Best Pop Vocal by a Female for this number one smash. I Honestly Love You. Here's Olivia Newton-John.
1: Baby.

one of seven female solo singers on our special countdown of the 40 top acts of the 70s. Olivia Newton-John coming in at number 22. The song, I Honestly Love You. This is Casey Kasem on AT40 Special Countdown in Hollywood. And now I have the most important individual of the rock era. The man who broke open the dam that flooded the world with rock and roll. The polite country boy from Tupelo, Mississippi, who drove a delivery truck for a living until Colonel Tom Parker discovered that Elvis Presley was one of the most saleable entertainment talents of the century. And until he died, August 16, 1977, Elvis did justice to that image. Ranking 21st among the 40 top recording acts of the 70s, Elvis was the first of them to hit the charts way back in 1956. One of the most memorable of his hits in this decade came in 1970, The Wonder of You.

0: The number one recording act in the history of the charts. And coming in at number 21 in the 1970s, Elvis Presley, The Wonder of You. Next, the only recording act in the 70s who've been able to hit the top five for 5 years in a row.
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0: Our exclusive countdown continues now. There's only one recording act that's been able during the 70s to hit the top five for 5 years in a row. And you may be surprised that it isn't somebody like Elton John or Helen Reddy or Paul McCartney and Wings. For 5 years in a row, this group has never missed hitting the top five. And they're the only act to do that in the 70s. The Spinners, and they come in at number 20.

0: Rubber Band Man on American Top 40 by the 20th biggest recording act of the 1970s. They're the Spinners.
1: Number 19.
0: At number 19 is one of the major soul and pop stars of the last two decades. In the 60s, his main song themes were love and romance. Then suddenly in the 70s, his songs took on a social conscience. Mercy, Mercy Me, The Ecology, Inner City Blues, and this number two smash from 1971. What's going on? Here's Marvin Gaye.

0: The hit music you're hearing this week on American Top 40 is by the biggest recording acts of the 1970s. And coming in at number 19, Marvin Gaye. The song, What's Going On? Next, the biggest solo star to come out of Brooklyn since Barbara Streisand and Neil Diamond.
1: The hits from coast to coast.
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13: For the Wabash area, here's your forecast. For this afternoon, it's going to be cloudy with temperatures approaching 80. Partly to mostly cloudy tonight, lows in the lower 60s. Sunshine for Sunday, temperatures in the mid-80s. Partly cloudy Sunday night, lows near 70. A hot day Monday with sunny skies, highs in the lower 90s. Tuesday and Wednesday,

Streisand and Neil Diamond. He had classical training on the piano and priceless experience as Bette Midler's piano player before he hit with Mandy. Here's Barry Manilow.

0: listening to a special countdown of the artists who've dominated the charts since American Top 40's first countdown back in 1970. At number 18, Barry Manilow, and his song was Mandy.
1: Number 17.
0: Well, how do you measure a talent that's larger than your yardstick? Take Aretha Franklin. She's had more gold singles than any other female singer in chart history. And the Recording Academy has voted her the Grammy for Best Rhythm and Blues Vocal by a Female for an unbelievable, unequaled 8 consecutive years. Here she is, the 17th biggest artist of the 70s, Aretha Franklin.

0: Aretha Franklin and one of her 14 gold singles, Until You Come Back to Me. She ranks at number 17 in our special survey of the 40 most popular artists of the 70s. And the countdown continues.
1: Casey's Coast to Coast, America.
0: We're counting down the 40 top recording acts of the 1970s. Neil Diamond is known for his heavy songs. Girl, You'll Be a Woman Soon, Solitary Man, I Am, I Said. Deep themes, introspective, and sometimes biographical. But in 1970, right in the middle of all that weighty stuff, Neil had his first number one hit with a sip of light wine called Cracklin' Rosie. Here's Neil Diamond at number 16.

The 16th most popular act of the 70s, Neil Diamond on American Top 40 singing Cracklin' Rosie. Well, among our 40 top recording acts of the 70s is the Mr. Clean of the music business, the singer with a smiling face, the songwriter from whose pen come only uplifting words and happy notes. That's the image of John Denver. He says he doesn't like it, that it's not really him. But unless he does something to change it, he's stuck with it. Here he is at number 15, John Denver. Almost.

The 15th biggest act of the 1970s, John Denver, singing Take Me Home, Country Roads. Well, clearly, the top American rock band of the middle 70s are the Eagles. In a three-year span from 1975 through 77, they had four number one smashes. Best of My Love, One of These Nights, Hotel California, and this one, New Kid in Town. Here are the Eagles, the 14th biggest recording act of the 1970s.

0: In our special countdown of the 40 biggest recording acts of the 70s, coming in at number 14, the Eagles singing New Kid in Town. I'm Casey Kasem. The 13 biggest recording artists of the decade are still to come on this special American Top 40 countdown. Stay right where you are.
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1: For the MyBash area, here's your forecast. For this afternoon, it's going to be cloudy with temperatures approaching 80. Partly to mostly cloudy tonight, lows in the lower 60s. Sunshine for Sunday, temperatures in the mid-80s. Partly cloudy Sunday night, lows near 70. A hot day Monday with sunny skies, highs in the lower 90s. Tuesday and Wednesday, sunny and hot, highs in the middle 90s. Sunny and hot Thursday with highs in the middle 90s. That's your MyBash area forecast. I'm meteorologist Jim Rinaldi.
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1: I'm Casey Kasem, and this is American Top 40. We're beginning the final big hour of our special survey of the 40 top recording acts of the 1970s. These are the biggest acts of the decade, and the countdown continues.
2: Number 13.
1: In the early 70s, gospel singer Al Green switched to pop music, and he ran off a dozen top 40 love songs. Then he went into the Christian ministry. He's preaching now in Tennessee, but his career places him at number 13 among the most popular recording acts of this decade.

Our exclusive countdown of the 40 top recording acts of the 1970s places Al Green at number 13. He sang Let's Stay Together. The 12th biggest artist of the 1970s is a woman who's been a superstar in two distinct and separate careers. In the 60s, she was a lead singer with the second most successful group in the history of the singles chart. Only the Beatles beat the Supremes. In the 1970s, she took off on a solo career in both films and records, and has now had more number one hits, four of them, than any other woman in history. This was Diana Ross's first number one solo hit.

On American Top 40 special countdown of the 40 biggest recording acts of this decade, at number 12, Diana Ross. The song from 1970, Ain't No Mountain High Enough. Well, like Diana Ross, the lead singer of this next group has also had two separate careers, but the other way around. Tony Orlando started as a solo singer. In 1961, he had two top 40 hits, followed by some non-hits. So he drifted backstage and became an executive with a major label, until he recorded a demo song in 1970. And that demo pushed him back into the spotlight for good. A few months later, the vocal trio that he led had their first number one with a song called Knock Three Times. Here's the 11th biggest recording act of the 70s, Tony Orlando and Dawn.

0: At number 11 in our special countdown on American Top 40 of the 40 top artists of the 70s, Tony Orlando and Dawn with Knock Three Times. Next, the number one female solo singer of this decade.
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Here is the most successful female solo artist of the 70s, Helen Reddy.

At number 10 in our special countdown, singing You and Me Against the World, Helen Reddy. This is Casey Kasem on American Top 40 in Hollywood with our exclusive countdown of the 40 top recording acts of the 1970s. At number 9 is the family group who've been working together longer than any other group in the survey, over a quarter of a century. There's a girl named Gladys and her brother Merrill and their two cousins, Edward Patton and William Guest. Gladys Knight and the Pips at number 9.

0: The ninth biggest recording act of the 1970s, Gladys Knight and the Pips, and they sang Midnight Train to Georgia. This is Casey on American Top 40, and our parade of the most successful recording acts of the 70s rolls on.
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0: The eighth biggest act of the 70s had a great knack for recording songs written by unknowns who later became famous, like Harry Nilsson, Paul Williams, Laura Nero, Randy Newman, and the team of Bernie Taupin and Elton John. Of course, a hit recorded by Three Dog Night would tend to make any unknown songwriter famous. But Three Dog Night knew who had the potential. Randy Newman wrote their first number one, Mama Told Me Not to Come.
2: Want some whiskey in your water, sugar in your tea? What's all this crazy question they're asking me? This is the craziest party that could ever

Mama Told Me Not to Come, by the eighth biggest act of the 1970s, Three Dog Night. Number seven. Here's the most successful group on the album chart for the 1970s. Since 1970, they've hit the LP chart 11 times, and every one of those albums has sold a million copies or more. But it's their singles chart action that makes them the seventh biggest recording act of the 70s. Here's Chicago with a number three smash from 1972.

0: There it is, the group that comes in at number 7 in our special countdown of the 40 biggest acts of the 1970s, Chicago, singing Saturday in the Park. Next up, the group who hold the record for the strongest chart start in history.
1: The hit run goes to coast.
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11: For the My Bash area, here's your forecast. For this afternoon, it's going to be cloudy with temperatures approaching 80. Partly to mostly cloudy tonight, lows in the lower 60s. Sunshine for Sunday, temperatures in the mid-80s. Partly cloudy Sunday night, lows near 70. A hot day Monday with sunny skies, highs in the lower 90s. Tuesday and Wednesday, sunny and hot, highs in the middle 90s. Sunny and hot Thursday with highs in the middle 90s. That's your My Bash Area forecast. I'm meteorologist Jim Renault.
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This is Casey Kasem. American Top 40 originates in Hollywood. During the calendar year of 1970, five brothers from Gary, Indiana hit number one four times. They hit number one four times with their first four singles they'd ever released. And no other recording act has ever done that. The group are the Jacksons, known then as the Jackson Five. They're the sixth most successful recording act of the 1970s.

You've just heard the sixth most popular chart act of the 70s, the Jackson 5 with I Want You Back. Number 5. Now, the most honored recording artist of the 70s, a singer-songwriter who spent more time on award shows receiving gold statues and platinum plaques than he has performing. Everybody likes Stevie Wonder for himself and for his work. Here's the fifth biggest artist of the decade, Stevie Wonder.

0: The fifth most popular act of the 70s, Stevie Wonder singing Superstition. Next up on American Top 40's exclusive countdown, the most successful brother and sister act in the history of the charts.
1: Casey's Coast to Coast, American.
0: This is Casey Kasem counting them down on American Top 40's exclusive survey of the 40 biggest acts of the 70s. At number 4, we have the most successful duo of the 70s and the most successful brother and sister team in the history of the charts. Here are the Carpenters.

Singing Close to You, Richard and Karen, the Carpenters, coming in at number four, the fourth biggest recording act of the 1970s. Number three. The most successful of all the ex-Beatles is, with his band, the third biggest recording act of the 70s. During the Beatles' active years from 64 to 70, Paul McCartney stood out among the four. He co-wrote with John Lennon almost all the songs they recorded, and he sang lead on most of them. So, for Paul, the transition from being part of the most sensational group in history to being on his own wasn't such a big shock. He just went on writing songs and recording them, and they sold by the millions. Here's the third biggest recording act of this decade.

0: Paul McCartney and Wings, they rank number 3, the third biggest recording act of the 1970s, and their song was Band on the Run. Next, the two recording acts whose positions in this special survey are the frosting on the cake.
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7: Hi, this is Addie Baker from Northfield High School. 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
9: 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Although James Brown had 19 Top 40 hits during the 70s, none of them reached the top 10. But here's his highest charting record, Superbad, from 1970.
10: One, two, three, hit it!

0: With a song that hit number 13 in 1970, that's James Brown with Superbad, one of the top male superstars of the 70s.
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2: This is Casey Kasem. Until the end of 1977, the Bee Gees were merely another great group. But after that, after the music from the motion picture Saturday Night Fever poured out across this land, the Bee Gees became a supergroup. Within a span of 2.5 months, just 11 weeks, they hit number one 3 times. And in the rock era, nobody else besides the Beatles has ever been able to do that. The song we're going to hear right now is the one they used in 1975 to announce their shift from the mellow sound to the disco beat. Here's the second most popular act of this decade, the Bee Gees and Jive Talkin'.

The 40 biggest recording acts of the 70s, the Bee Gees come in at number two. And the song they sang? Jive Talkin'. This is Casey Kasem on American Top 40 in Hollywood. Now, we're up to the one most popular recording act of the 1970s. And he didn't make it by just a narrow squeak. We rank the acts by giving them points for each hit song, based on its position in the survey for each week that it's on. And this man leads the second place act by 1,256 points. Beginning with Your Song in 1970, he's had 16 top tens. And beginning with Crocodile Rock in 1973, he's had 6 number ones. And he spent more total weeks at number one than anybody else during the decade. Call him Mr. Marvelous for the wide range of songs he's hit with, and call him Captain Fantastic for the flair of his performances. Here he is, the top recording act of the 70s, number one, Elton John.

0: There are no bigger recording artists of the 1970s than the ones you just heard on American Top 40 Special Countdown. And the number one recording act of the 1970s, Elton John. You've been listening to a special American Top 40 Countdown, our tabulation based on Billboard's Pop Singles chart of the 40 top recording acts of the 1970s so far. Our statistician is Sandy Sturt Benjamin. American Top 40 is produced in Hollywood by Watermark Incorporated. Executive producer is Tom Rounds. Producer, Nikki Wine. Creative consultant, Don Bastani. I'm Casey Kasem. Join me next week for our regular countdown of the 40 biggest hits in the USA. Till then, keep your feet in the ground and keep reaching for the stars. 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
1: 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Special thanks to Kalila Dawkins, Rob Durkee, Pete Battistini, Scott Lakefield, Mike Savage, Michael Cross, Dave Nunez, and of course, the legend where the countdown began, Casey Kasem. I'm Larry Morgan. Thanks for listening.
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2: For the My Bash area, here's your forecast. For this afternoon, it's going to be cloudy with temperatures approaching 80. Partly to mostly cloudy tonight, lows in the lower 60s. Sunshine for Sunday, temperatures in the mid-80s. Partly cloudy Sunday night, lows near 70. A hot day Monday with sunny skies, highs in the lower 90s. Tuesday and Wednesday, sunny and hot, highs in the middle 90s. Sunny and hot Thursday with highs in the middle 90s. That's your My Bash Area forecast. I'm meteorologist Jim Rinald.
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Hello again and welcome to American Top 40. My name's Casey Kasem and I'm all set to count down the biggest hits of the nation. Our rankings come directly from the official Billboard survey of record sales and radio airplay all across the USA. Then every week here on AT40, we count them down to the number one song in the land. We begin with our recap of the top three singles of last week's chart. At number three last week was this big hit.

That's the group Toto with Rosanna, the number 3 song last week here on American Top 40. I'm Casey Kasem. The song at number 2 last week was this one.

The number two song in popularity last week, Don't You Want Me by the Human League. This is AT40, and we're reviewing the top of last week's chart. And the song at number one was this smash.

0: Paul McCartney and Stevie Wonder with the number one song last week, a song that's been at the top for 7 straight weeks, Ebony and Ivory. We'll know soon whether it holds at number one for an 8th week.
1: Number 40.
0: Debuting in the survey this week is the 3rd consecutive hit from the Jay Giles Band's recent number one album, Freeze Frame. First, there was the number one smash centerfold. Then another top 10 hit, the title cut, Freeze Frame. And now debuting at number 40 this week, here's their latest, Angel in Blue by the Jay Giles Band.

0: The Jay Giles Band was the first of the 40 hottest records in the USA, debuting with Angel in Blue. There's a hard rock band in the survey who fill stadiums around the world playing mostly their own material. But three of their four chart records have been remakes of old hits, all from the year 1964. Songs by the Kinks, Roy Orbison, and Martha and the Vandellas. That third one is coming up.
1: The hits from coast to coast.
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0: I'm Casey Kasem. Debuting at number 39 this week is a medley of nine songs representing the most popular sound of the late 1930s and early 40s, swing, the music of the big bands. It's called Hooked on Swing, and it's by Larry Elgart and his Manhattan Swing Orchestra.

debuting at number 39 on American Top 40, Larry Elgart and his Manhattan Swing Orchestra and Hooked on Swing. Now, we're up to the latest hit by a popular hard rock band from Southern California, Van Halen. Since they released their first album back in 1977, this group's grown into a huge concert attraction. They're a four-man, high-energy rock and roll band who sell out sports arenas and stadiums around the world, playing mostly their own material. But on the pop singles chart, Van Halen's greatest success has come when they remade other people's hit songs. Van Halen's hit the top 40 four times. One hit, Dance the Night Away, was written by the group. But their three other top 40 hits have been remakes. Remakes of songs, by the way, that were all hits in 1964. There was the hit originally recorded by the Kinks, You Really Got Me. Then there was the hit that was originally a number one record in 1964 by Roy Orbison, the song Pretty Woman. And then there's Van Halen's latest hit, a song that was a 1964 smash for Martha and the Vandellas. Up two notches this week to number 38, here's Dancing in the Street, Van Halen.

Van Halen on American Top 40 at number 38, second week on the chart. They move up two with Dancing in the Street. We're coming to you from Hollywood. That one-woman, five-man band from New York City climb a couple of notches this week to 37. It's Blondie with their eighth top 40 hit, taking a trip to the island of lost souls.

0: Island of Lost Souls. Blondie on American Top 40 at number 37, second week on the chart, moving up two. We're counting down the most popular songs in America, and we don't stop till we get to the top.
1: Number 36.
0: The first hit by Huey Lewis and the News was Do You Believe in Love? It made the top 10. The band's follow-up climbed to number 36 last week and holds at that number this week. Here's Hope You Love Me Like You Say You Do, Huey Lewis and the News.

0: You do. Survey song number 36 again this week. Huey Lewis and the News. There's a superstar American band in the countdown who say it took the death of their lead guitarist to bring their music back to life. Details and their current hit are coming up.
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4: For the My Bash area, here's your forecast. For this afternoon, it's going to be cloudy with temperatures approaching 80. Partly to mostly cloudy tonight, lows in the lower 60s. Sunshine for Sunday, temperatures in the mid-80s. Partly cloudy Sunday night, lows near 70. A hot day Monday with sunny skies, highs in the lower 90s. Tuesday and Wednesday, sunny and hot, highs in the middle 90s. Sunny and hot Thursday with highs in the middle 90s. That's your My Bash Area forecast. I'm meteorologist Jim Rinaldi.
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6: It's 343.

Here's a man who's made it to the top 40 35 times, to the top 10 12 times, and three times to number one. His latest up two notches is Be Mine Tonight. Here's Neil Diamond.

Throughout the 1970s, as one of the most successful and consistent American bands in pop music history, the eight-man group Chicago had begun to take it all for granted. The challenge was gone. They'd become rich and famous, which made them complacent, and began to affect the quality and spirit of their music. And then tragedy struck the band. In January of 1978, their lead guitarist, 31-year-old Terry Kath, was killed while he was handling a gun he thought was unloaded. The other band members were stunned, and in the painful weeks following Terry Kath's death, the group Chicago began to reevaluate themselves and their career. Members of the band began to write songs again, to rehearse and record with conviction. Terry's death had jarred them from their complacency. One of the new songs later became the hit Alive Again. It was written by band member James Pankow. He told us, quote, "On the surface, the song's about my experiences. But if you look inside the song, it's really about the band. We were back, and Terry would not have wanted it any other way. If anything, his death pulled us together, stronger than we had been before." End of quote. Last year, guitarist and keyboard player Bill Champlin joined the group, and Chicago went back into the studio and came up with their current album, Chicago 16, an LP that features their latest hit. At number 34 this week on American Top 40, here's Hard to Say I'm Sorry by Chicago. Every-

Chicago at number 34, second week on the chart, moving up four notches with their 22nd top 40 hit, Hard to Say I'm Sorry. 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

States and around the world on great radio stations like KOWB Laramie, Wyoming, KBTR Carrollton, Georgia, and 5RM Barrie, South Australia. Up two steps to number 33, here's Hart, and This Man Is Mine.

0: top 40, moving up two notches to 33. It's Heart and This Man Is Mine. That's their ninth top 40 hit. Billboard ranks them. American Top 40 counts them down.
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0: The current hit by Stevie Nicks climbs a notch this week. Stevie sings, "Even though the living is laced with lies, it's all right. The feeling remains even after the glitter fades."

0: Stevie Nicks, originally from Phoenix, Arizona, making her home in Los Angeles today, is at number 32 with another solo hit, her fourth top 40 solo hit without Fleetwood Mac, After the Glitter Fades. This is American Top 40 in Hollywood, California, counting down the most popular songs in the USA. I'm Casey Kasem. We'll continue in a moment. 31 big hits to go on our way to the number one song in the nation.
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4: It's time now for a classic American Top 40 Extra from July 3rd, 1982. 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Here's singer-turned-gardener Kim Wilde with Kids in America.

0: with the first of her two top 40 hits. That's Kim Wilde with Kids in America, a classic American top 40 extra from 1982.
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1: For the My Bash area, here's your forecast. For this afternoon, it's going to be cloudy with temperatures approaching 80. Partly to mostly cloudy tonight, lows in the lower 60s. Sunshine for Sunday, temperatures in the mid-80s. Partly cloudy Sunday night, lows near 70. A hot day Monday with sunny skies, highs in the lower 90s. Tuesday and Wednesday, sunny and hot, highs in the middle 90s. Sunny and hot Thursday with highs in the middle 90s. That's your My Bash Area forecast. I'm meteorologist Jim Renault.
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4: 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There's KOPR in Butte, Montana, WHKP, Hendersonville, North Carolina, WHFM, Rochester, New York, WKAP, Allentown, Pennsylvania, WPTN, Cookeville, Tennessee, WFVA, Fredericksburg, Virginia, and WQXQ in Harrisburg, Pennsylvania. Welcome to American Top 40. My name's Casey Kasem, and we're counting down the week's biggest hits the way they're ranked on Billboard's Pop Singles Chart. And on we go.
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the recent number one soul song by the Gap Band at number 31 on American Top 40. It debuts early in the morning. There are five new songs in this week's countdown, one by the Gap Band that we just heard, and one by an English band who haven't left any gap worth mentioning in their last 18-year chart history. Their stream of 36 top 40 hits since 1964 has been pretty steady. Their latest debuts at number 30 this week. It's their remake in front of a live audience of a 60s hit by the Miracles, Going to a Go-Go. Here are the Rolling Stones.

The Rolling Stones debuting at number 30 on American Top 40 with Going to a Go-Go, a remake. I'm Casey Kasem. Here's the highest debuting song in this week's countdown. It's the big comeback hit for a three-man supergroup who were last in the survey back in 1977. They had a number 7 hit called Just a Song Before I Go, and they went. They went for 5 years, but now they're back, coming in at number 29. Crosby, Stills, and Nash with Wasted on the Way.

0: Debuting at number 29 on American Top 40, it's David Crosby, Stephen Stills, and Graham Nash, Wasted on the Way. In the news last year was a story about the biggest lawsuit in music business history between the Bee Gees and their record company for nearly $500 million. Well, coming up is a current hit by the group whose lawsuits have set a new record, $1,500,000,000.
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0: I'm Casey Kasem. We're coming to you from Hollywood.
1: Number 28.
0: The four-man English band Queen take the biggest drop within this week's countdown. They fall 17 notches to 28 with their hit Body Language.

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Give me your body.

falling from 11 down to 28 on American Top 40 Body Language by Queen. Last year, the biggest lawsuit and countersuit in music business history made the news. The original suit by the Bee Gees and the countersuit by their record company involved a total of $446 million. Well, after those big numbers have been tossed around by the news media for a while, both sides dropped the lawsuits. Now, a new set of lawsuits and countersuits have wiped out that old record. And these big numbers are getting plenty of publicity for everyone involved as well. It's the lawsuit between the former managers of the group Air Supply and their current manager. The suits began with Air Supply filing a $35 million claim against their former managers Fred Bestall and Lance Reynolds, charging them with improper management. The former managers responded to that suit with one of their own, asking, are you ready for this? $1,486 million in damages against Air Supply and their current manager, Don Arden. It's the biggest lawsuit in record business history, and it's getting everyone involved a lot of headlines. But it'll be a long wait before they have their day in court, if they let it get that far. We'll keep you posted. In the countdown this week, Air Supply's at number 27 with Even the Nights Are Better.

The group out of Sydney, Australia on American Top 40, Air Supply, moving from 34 to 27, second week on the chart, with their seventh consecutive Top 40 hit, Even the Nights Are Better. American Top 40's heard in the 50 states and around the world every week on great radio stations like WGBF, Evansville, Indiana, KAYS, Hayes, Kansas, and American Forces Radio, Tokyo, Japan. Foreigner holds at number 26 with Break It Up.

from the album Four, their fourth top 40 hit. Foreigner at number 26 on American Top 40 again this week with Break It Up. We're up to the first top 40 hit now by a woman who's earned her living for the last decade as a songwriter. And she's best known for the song she's written for Linda Ronstadt, like Someone to Lay Down Beside Me, Lose Again, and If He's Ever Near. They weren't big chart hits, but they've become very popular album cuts. Here's songwriter Carla Bonhoeff on the charts for the first time as a singer with a song she didn't write personally.

The group is Journey. The song at number 24, fourth week on the chart, moving up three notches, Still They Ride. You know, some of the long-distance dedication requests we get here at AT40 are the writer's way of saying, thanks for standing by me. Like this letter from a woman from Saginaw, Michigan, who's temporarily in Los Angeles. She writes, Dear Casey, my dedication is to John in Michigan. John's my special guy, a super gentle man who's kept me hopeful and happy the past few months while I underwent a multitude of medical tests and procedures. The diagnosis was a rather rare type of life-threatening brain tumor, an acoustic neuroma. In addition to fearing a serious operation with all its inherent pain and discomfort, I have to face one of the most frightening possibilities a woman, let alone a single woman living alone, can confront. You see, the doctors in Michigan give me less than a 50-50 chance to come through the operation without permanent facial paralysis on one side of my face. So I was referred to a team of specialists in Los Angeles, and in a few days, I'll have the surgery. I've had good wishes from friends, relatives, and co-workers, but I wonder how I'd have gotten this far without John. He's helped me realize how lucky I've been up to this point. He's encouraged me to go ahead with the surgery when I might have run away from it. And he's given me confidence that despite any complications, he'll be there. He's brushed away my tears, held me when I felt the most down, and made the past few months my best ever. Most important, rather than letting me go through it by myself, he's flying out to Los Angeles to be with me for the surgery, even though he can only stay 2 days. So, Casey, to John in Michigan, from Sharon at St. Vincent's Medical Center in Los Angeles, please play I Believe in You. John really has helped me to believe. Signed, Sharon Short. Well, we held this letter till after Sharon's operation, and then we telephoned her, and she sounded great. The surgery, it was a total success. Sharon, congratulations, and here's your long-distance dedication to John.

0: From 1980, that's I Believe in You by Don Williams. A long-distance dedication from Sharon to John. You're listening to American Top 40, and we're counting down to a superstar rock band who once took a vacation. And while they were gone, somebody else took their famous name and toured the United States. But their fans weren't fooled. That story and their latest hit coming up.
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0: Every week, we count down the most popular songs in the USA from Rose, Nebraska to Carnation, Washington, from Daisy, Arkansas to Sunflower, Arizona. Up two notches to number 23, here's Patrice Rushen with Forget Me Nots.

The 27-year-old L.A. woman, Patrice Rushen, at number 23 with Forget Me Nots. Now, we're up to the latest hit by the superstar rock group who once had their name and their act stolen while they were on vacation. It's a bizarre story, and until recently, its ending was still being written in the courtroom. It all happened to the supergroup Fleetwood Mac 8 years ago when they were still based in London. They were touring the U.S. following the release of their album Mystery to Me. But personal conflicts between some of the members forced them to cancel the tour midway. And everybody split for a while to cool off. But their manager, back in London, decided that he controlled the rights to the name Fleetwood Mac, and concert money was being lost. So he got five English musicians together, called them Fleetwood Mac, and sent them to the States to finish the tour. But Fleetwood Mac's fans didn't buy the switch. So many people demanded their money back that the tour of the bogus band was canceled. Well, as soon as Mick Fleetwood and John McVie heard what was going on, they rushed back to London and got a temporary court order preventing their manager from using the name. Then, 3 years ago, the decision came down that the name Fleetwood Mac belonged to the band and not to the manager. And it wasn't until a year ago that the last of the suits and countersuits were finally settled or dismissed. This week, the real Fleetwood Mac are in our survey with their 11th top 40 hit. Here they are, up 8 big notches to number 22 with

0: moving from 30 to 22, third week on the chart. Another big hit for Fleetwood Mac. It's called Hold Me. I'm Casey Kasem. This is American Top 40 in Hollywood. We're counting down the week's 40 biggest singles, and we're 21 hits away from the number one song in the USA. We'll continue in a moment, so stay right where you are.
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3: We're up to a classic American Top 40 Extra from July 3rd, 1982. 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
1: For the MyBash area, here's your forecast. For this afternoon, it's going to be cloudy with temperatures approaching 80. Partly to mostly cloudy tonight, lows in the lower 60s. Sunshine for Sunday, temperatures in the mid-80s. Partly cloudy Sunday night, lows near 70. A hot day Monday with sunny skies, highs in the lower 90s. Tuesday and Wednesday, sunny and hot, highs in the middle 90s. Sunny and hot Thursday with highs in the middle 90s. That's your MyBash area forecast. I'm meteorologist Jim Rinaldi.
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1: Up three notches, Rick Springfield. It's a new song with an old title borrowed from Anthony Newley and Leslie Bricus. What Kind of Fool Am I?
3: I want

Rick Springfield on American Top 40, third week on the chart, now at number 21, moving up three. What kind of fool am I? Here's a five-man band who got together in Champaign, Illinois back in 1970. Now they're based in Los Angeles in the San Fernando Valley. Up eight notches this week, REO Speedwagon at number 20 with Keep the Fire Burning.

REO Speedwagon on American Top 40, third week on the chart. This week, they move up 8 notches to number 20. It's their 5th consecutive Top 40 hit. Keep the fire burning. I'm Casey Kasem. The current hit by the Steve Miller Band makes a move of 3 notches this week on the Billboard chart. Steve sings a mouthful of spell-casting syllables. Abracadabra.

Abracadabra at number 19, third week on the chart, moving up three, the Steve Miller Band. Every week, American Top 40 is heard in the 50 states and around the world on great radio stations like WFTQ, Worcester, Massachusetts, KBRE AM at FM, Cedar City, Utah, and WLCS, Baton Rouge, Louisiana. Climbing a couple of notches to number 18, here's Alabama, their song, Take Me Down. Fly away.

0: The four-man country band formed back in 1970, Alabama, at number 18, moving up to with Take Me Down. Back in 1975, Stevie Wonder grabbed a lot of headlines when he signed the biggest recording deal in history, $13 million for 7 years. Well, that contract expired recently, and Stevie signed a new deal, even bigger. Details coming up.
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0: The last song we heard was by the band named for their home state of Alabama. Now here's a group named for their home state of Kansas. 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
12: You

Kansas on AT40 with the 17th most popular song in the USA. Moving up four notches, Play the Game Tonight. Back in 1975, Stevie Wonder set a new money record in the business when he signed the biggest recording deal in history, $13 million for 7 years. That's nearly $2 million a year. That's the biggest deal anyone had ever made. And since then, nobody has equaled that record-setting amount, unless there are some very well-kept company secrets. Well, recently, Stevie's deal came up for renewal. It was the 21st anniversary of his first signing with Motown, and according to Motown chairman Berry Gordy, the new deal is even bigger, which would make it more than $2 million a year. But both he and Stevie refuse to disclose the amount. What they will say is that to sweeten the pot, Motown is giving Stevie Wonder an added incentive to renew his deal with them. They're giving him his own record label called One Direction Records, spelled W-O-N Direction, which will be distributed by Motown. Stevie has complete control over all the acts signed to the label, and he says he's already signed 7 new artists, including his backup group Wonderlove and a new wave band. And of course, Stevie's still busy with his own career as well. In fact, he's busier than ever. This week, he's in the countdown in a duet with Paul McCartney and with a new solo song. Here's Stevie Wonder at number 16 with Do I Do.

0: Stevie Wonder's third week on American Top 40, moving from 23 to 16 this week with Do I Do. There's a very hot artist in the countdown who makes a profit on his records before they're ever released. How does he do that? Well, he starts by playing all the instruments himself. Details and his current hit are coming up.
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0: Country superstar Ronnie Millsap has got the number one country song in the land this week. On the pop chart, his hit climbs three notches to number 15. Here's Any Day Now.

The number one country song in the USA at number 15 on American Top 40, moving up three notches any day now, by Ronnie Millsap. Well, now we're up to the current hit by the man who makes money on his records before they're ever released. When an artist records an album, the average budget can be anywhere from $100,000 to $150,000. A lot of artists spend more, but very few spend less. And this artist told us his records cost him less than $3,000 to make. And who is this enterprising, economical recording star? He's Ray Parker Jr. And Ray told us he starts by trying to do all the work himself. He recorded his current album in his own studio, and that saved studio rental costs. Then he did all the engineering and producing. That saved a lot of money. He played almost all the instruments and then brought in a few extra musicians and some singers for a couple of songs. So Ray actually did do almost everything himself. Ray said he brings all his records in way under budget. And with a budget of as much as $150,000, he gets to keep the difference. So he makes a profit before the record is actually released to the public. Ray said, quote, "Most artists go way over budget, and I bring records in under budget. They just give me the money, and I give them the record." End of quote. Ray Parker Jr.'s current hit is the title cut from his solo album. At number 14, The Other Woman, Ray Parker Jr. Oh.

After 7 consecutive weeks in the top 10, reaching number 4, that's Ray Parker falling from 10 to 14, The Other Woman. I'm Casey Kasem. There are 9 songs in the survey this week by acts who are in the top 40 for the first time. Here's one of those newcomers, The Motels, at number 13 with Only the Lonely.

0: Survey song number 13 by the Motels on American Top 40, Only the Lonely. A listener in Maryland wants to know, what was the first number one album on Billboard's first album chart? Well, that first number one LP was by a trio led by a singing sensation of the 40s, the 50s, and the 60s. He was king years before Elvis ever hit the chart. Details coming up.
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0: Once a week with AT40, and you know how your favorite songs are doing all over the USA. Like the current hit by Joan Jett and the Blackheart.

0: After 3 weeks in the top 10, getting as high as number 7 the past 2 weeks, falls to number 12, Crimson and Clover. Now let's answer that question about the first number 1 album. Audrey Cole in Ellicott City, Maryland wants to know, what was the first number 1 album on Billboard's first album chart? Well, Audrey, that was back in 1945. The LP was by a trio led by a singing sensation of the 40s, the 50s, and even the 60s. His name? Nat King Cole. He was born Nathaniel Adams Coles in Montgomery, Alabama in 1919, the son of a Baptist minister. When he was 4, Nat's family moved to Chicago. He began playing piano, and when he was 11, he started playing organ in his father's church. As a teenager, he formed his own groups and combos, and by the 1930s, he was playing in clubs. One club owner suggested he drop the S from the end of Coles and use King as a middle name, as a play on the old nursery rhyme. By the 1940s, Nat King Cole was writing songs and with his group was doing well in a club in L.A. One night, a customer asked Nat to sing a standard of the day, Sweet Lorraine, but Nat had never sung for an audience before. But the customer persuaded him, and that was the start of Nat's singing career. He was signed to a recording contract, and during the 40s and 50s, Nat King Cole had dozens of big hits, including Nature Boy, Mona Lisa, Unforgettable, and the Christmas Song, better known to most people as Chestnuts Roasting on an Open Fire. Nat was still recording and performing up until 1965, when he died of cancer. He was only 45 years old. But back in 1945, in the week of March 15th, Billboard published their first album chart. And the record at the top, number 1, was an album called The King Cole Trio by The King Cole Trio, led by recording legend Nat King Cole. So there's your answer, Audrey. Thanks for your letter. Now, on with the countdown.
1: Number 11.
0: Partners Mark Almond and David Ball climbed 3 notches this week. They're the duo called Soft Cell, and their first hit is Tainted Love.

0: The group from Yorkshire, England, at number 11 on American Top 40, moving up three notches this week in popularity. Soft Cell and Tainted Love. I'm Casey Kasem. This is AT40 in Hollywood. We're counting down the week's 40 biggest hits. 10 hits away from number one. We'll continue in a moment.
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4: 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In 1968, Dennis joined a group of friends in Union City, New Jersey, as their bass player for what would become Dr. Hook and the Medicine Show. But as soon as they heard his voice, he quickly became their lead singer. Over the decades, they went on to sell over 60 million singles and albums worldwide, and from 1972 to 1982, they'd go on to score 10 top 40 hits. Songs like Sylvia's Mother, Sexy Eyes, When You're in Love with a Beautiful Woman, and this hit from 1982, Baby Makes Her Blue Jeans Talk.

Featuring the late Dennis LaCoyer on lead vocals, that's Dr. Hook with Baby Makes Her Blue Jeans Talk, a classic American Top 40 extra from 1982.

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2: From the Mybash area, here's your forecast. For tonight, our skies are going to be partially cloudy and we'll have a low down to around 63 degrees. There is a slight chance of showers and thunderstorms. For Sunday, you can expect mostly sunny skies all day and we're going to have a high temperature near 84 degrees. Winds will be out of the east around 5 miles per hour. And taking a look at Sunday night, our skies are going to become partially cloudy and we'll have a low temperature down to around 70. That's your Mybash area forecast. I'm Keith Maloney.
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5: 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Very glad to have you with us here on American Top 40. My name's Casey Kasem. We're counting down the most popular songs in the land, and here come the 10 biggest. Number 10. The second Top 40 hit by 38 Special climbs two notches this

One of the 10 hottest records in the USA this week. At number 10, Caught Up in You by 38 Special. That song, by the way, was co-written by Jim Petterick. Jim's the keyboard player and a guitarist in the next group in the countdown, the band Survivor. Jim also co-wrote Survivor's current hit, the biggest mover within the survey this week. Climbing 10 notches, here's the theme from the movie Rocky III, the song Eye of the Tiger.

0: The hottest song in the countdown this week. It debuted last week at number 19. It moves to number 9 this week. Survivor and Eye of the Tiger from the movie Rocky III. Coming up, a long-distance dedication from a woman in Minnesota to the people who helped her keep from destroying everything she had.
1: The hits from coast to coast.
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0: 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We're coming to you from Hollywood.
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0: The last four singles Juice Newton has released have all hit the top 40, and they have also made the top 10. Her current hit climbs a notch this week to number 8. Love's Been a Little Bit Hard on Me. Juice Newton.

Juice Newton moves from number 9 to number 8 in the top 10 this week on American Top 40 with Love's Been a Little Bit Hard on Me. This is Casey Kasem on American Top 40 in Hollywood. And now we're up to our long-distance dedication. It comes from a woman who's put herself through very bad times, but found tremendous support from the people closest to her. Here's what she writes. Dear Casey, I'm from St. Paul, Minnesota, East Side. I'm an alcoholic and chemically dependent person. I started using when I was 15 years old. I met my husband, Ed, fell in love, became pregnant, and was married at 17. Still using at 23, I became a very sick person physically and mentally. I was destroying everything I had at that point. Then I made a very important decision to go into treatment. After getting myself straightened out physically and mentally, I decided that it was time to also get straightened out spiritually. I then began to go to church. On April 10th, the day before Easter, I made my profession of faith, and my husband and I had our marriage blessed. Every day will be for me the first day of the rest of my life as I celebrate a spiritual renewal and resurrection together with 10 months of sobriety. Please dedicate this song to Alcoholics Anonymous of America, to my family and to Ed's, to my friends Debbie and Mike, who showed me how much they cared when I asked for a soda pop instead of a beer, and an extra special thanks to Father Keenan, who has spent a lot of extra time caring. And most of all, to my husband Ed, whom I love and cherish for his support and guidance, and to my kids, Jenny and Derek, who made me take a good look at myself. I hope this group of people not only see that I have quit using, but also that there's been a change in me. Please dedicate to them, I Believe. Love always, the new Lori Mara. Okay, Lori, here's your long-distance dedication.

0: From earlier this year, that's the Canadian band Chilliwack with I Believe, a long-distance dedication from Lori in Minnesota to her family and friends who helped her become a new woman. And the countdown continues on American Top 40.
1: Number 7.
0: The number one song in the soul chart moves up a notch to number 7 on the pop chart. It's by the Dazz Band, Let It Whip.

0: third week in the top 10, now at number 7, moving up a notch. That's Let It Whip by the Daz Band on AT40. There's a guy in the countdown who met a cute girl at a party several years ago, but she thought that he was, quote, real obnoxious and pretty jerky, and she never dreamed what her sweet words would lead to. The story and this man's current hit are coming up.
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0: The solo singer in the survey this week is at number 6 with a song called Always on My Mind. He's 49-year-old Willie Nelson. Maybe I'm

Willie Nelson on American Top 40 at number 6, sixth week in the top 10, falling a notch with Always on My Mind. Well, now we're up to a hit song by a man whose life was profoundly affected by two words, obnoxious and jerky. He's recording artist John Cougar, and this is the story he told us. John grew up in Seymour, Indiana, and because Seymour is a small town, everybody knows everybody else. Well, almost. And one night, John told us he and some friends had had a few beers and went to a party. And they started showing off and generally making pests out of themselves. Well, there was a pretty girl there that John hadn't seen before. A girl named Priscilla. And John tried to get acquainted. But Priscilla wanted nothing to do with him. She thought he was, quote, real obnoxious and pretty jerky. John told us we'd been there about 10 minutes, and she just said, "This is out of hand, forget this," and she left. But John kept seeing Priscilla around town, and even though she had no interest in him, he just kept pursuing her. Eventually, his persistence won her over. John and Priscilla were married, and they've been married now for 13 years. Well, that persistence of John Cougar's is what it takes to make it in show business. John's latest hit, one of the hottest records in the countdown, moves up a notch this week to number 5. Hurts So Good, John Cougar.

0: Bieber's fourth top 40 hit, his first top 10 hit, third week in the top 10, now at number 5, moving up a notch. Hurts So Good. These are the biggest hits in the USA. Billboard ranks them, and AT40 counts them down.
1: Number 4.
0: The hit song from the number 1 album in America holds at number 4 a second week. Both the album and group are called Asia. The hit single, Heat of the Moment.

The group is Asia. Their song at number 4, again this week, second week in a row, Heat of the Moment. Here's a huge hit that's been to number 1 in England, Canada, and West Germany. And after 7 straight weeks at number 1 on the American Pop Singles Chart, it slides down this week to number 3. Paul McCartney and Stevie Wonder, Ebony and Ivory.

0: McCartney and Stevie Wonder, after 7 consecutive weeks at number 1 with Ebony and Ivory, fall to number 3, which means we're 2 hits away from a brand new number 1 song.
1: Casey's Coast to Coast, Casey's Coast to Coast.
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8: We're up to a classic American Top 40 extra. It's by the band Chicago, who recently lost one of its founding members, Walter Perezader. Walter helped form a group called The Big Thing in 1967, which later became the Chicago Transit Authority, and finally, just Chicago. The band would go on to sell more than 100 million singles and albums worldwide and score 35 top 40 hits between 1970 and 1991. Now, from 1982, here's Chicago with Love Me Tomorrow.

0: featuring the late Walter Perezader. That's Chicago with a song that would reach number 22 in the fall, Love Me Tomorrow, a classic American Top 40 extra from 1982.
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2: Up a notch this week, the second most popular song in America. It's their third Top 40 hit, an L.A. band who call themselves Toto and Rosanna.

Song number two. They've been in the top 10 for 5 weeks, last week at number three. This week they move up that notch one step closer to number one, Rosanna by Toto. Now, as we knock on the door of the new number one song in the land, let's take a look at the number one records at the tops of Billboard's other charts. Number one on the country chart, Any Day Now by Ronnie Millsap. Number one on the soul chart, Let It Whip by the Daz Band. Number one on the album chart, Asia by Asia. And on the pop singles chart, the number one song is a record that's already gone to number one in Canada and in England, where it spent 5 weeks at number one. And now it hits the top in the USA. Climbing a notch to the number one position this week, Don't You Want Me by the Human League.

0: The Human League from England on American Top 40 and the new number one song in the USA. It's called Don't You Want Me. And there you have them, the 40 most popular records in America as determined by Billboard magazine for the week ending July 3rd, 1982. American Top 40 is produced in Hollywood by Watermark, ABC Radio Enterprises. Executive producer, Tom Roms. Producer, Don Bastani. With Nancy Conover, Jeff Leonard, Daryl Morton, Meryl Schindler, Ron Shapiro, Ann Stroecker, Alan Kaufman, and Dana Schwartzwalder. I'm Casey Kasem. Join me next week, and again, we'll count down the 40 most popular songs in the USA. Till then, keep your feet in the ground and keep reaching for the stars.
1: 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Special thanks to Kalila Dawkins, Rob Durkee, Pete Battistini, Scott Lakefield, Mike Savage, Michael Cross, Dave Nunez, and of course, the legend where the countdown began, Casey Kasem.
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1: From the My Bash area, here's your forecast. For tonight, our skies are going to be partially cloudy and we'll have a low down to around 63 degrees. There is a slight chance of showers and thunderstorms. For Sunday, you can expect mostly sunny skies all day and we're going to have a high temperature near 84 degrees. Winds will be out of the east around 5 miles per hour. And taking a look at Sunday night, our skies are going to become partially cloudy and we'll have a low temperature down to around 70. That's your My Bash area forecast. I'm Keith Maloney.
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My pappy said, son, you're going to drive me to drinking if you don't stop driving that hot rod Lincoln. Have you heard the story of the hot rod race with the Fords and Lincolns was setting the pace? That story is true, I'm here to say I was driving that Model A. It's got a Lincoln motor and it's really souped up. That Model A body makes it look like a pup's. Got 8 cylinders and uses them all. Got overdrive, just won't stall. With a 4-barrel carb and a dual exhaust, with 4 different gears you can really get lost. Got safety tubes, but I ain't scared. The brakes are good, tires fair. Pulled out of San Pedro late one night. The moon and the stars was shining bright. We was driving up Grapevine Hill, passing cars like they was standing still. Sudden, in a wink of an eye, a Cadillac sedan passed us by and said, boys, it's a mark for me. By then, the taillight was all you could see. Now the fellas ribbed me for being behind, so I thought I'd make the Lincoln unwind. Took my foot off the gas, and man alive, I shoved it on down into overdrive. Wound it up to 110, my speedometer said that I hit top end. My foot was blue, like lead to the floor. That's all there is, and there ain't no more. Now the boys all thought, lost my sense, and telephone poles looked like a picket fence. They said, slow down, I see spots, the lines on the road just look like dots. Took a corner, sideswiped the truck, crossed my fingers just for luck. My fenders was clicking the guardrail post, the guy beside me was white as a ghost. Smoke was coming from out of the back when I started to gain on that Cadillac. Knew I could catch him, I thought I could pass. Don't you know by then we'd be low on gas. We had flames coming from out of the side. Feel the tension, man, what a ride. I said, look out, boys, I got a license to fly. And that caddy pulled over and let us by. Now all of a sudden she started knocking him down. And the dip she started to rock. And I looked in the mirror, red light was blinking. The cops was after my hot rod Lincoln. They arrested me and they put me in jail and they called my pappy to throw my bail. And he said, son, you're gonna drive me to drinking if you don't stop driving that hot rod Lincoln.

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2: From the Wabash area, here's your forecast. For tonight, our skies are going to be partially cloudy and we'll have a low down to around 63 degrees. There is a slight chance of showers and thunderstorms. For Sunday, you can expect mostly sunny skies all day and we're going to have a high temperature near 84 degrees. Winds will be out of the east around 5 miles per hour. And taking a look at Sunday night, our skies are going to become partially cloudy and we'll have a low temperature down to around 70. That's your Wabash area forecast. I'm Keith Maloney.
3: Right now it's 83.
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0: close attention to what he's doing to the guys ahead of me.
1: Coombe, thank you. At the moment, it is raining here at Wrigley Field. There's a giant gray plastic tarpaulin covering the infield playing surface as we speak. It's 73 degrees, wind blowing in, but that may change if the rain stops. We just know that the game will not start on time. Hopefully, we will have baseball tonight. Coming up, patriotic players. 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
1: 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They hope that's because it's raining right now at Wrigley Field, so we know the game will begin in a delay. 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And Bruce, a happy 4th to you.
7: 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And 150 years ago today, right-handed pitcher Albert Spalding lost to Hartford in the first Chicago National League MLB season of existence. While America celebrates its 250th birthday, Cubs third baseman Michael Busch tells you why it's great to be an American ball player.
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8: Baseball's been around for a very long time, and I think just the longevity of how long people have been a fan of baseball, just like you can definitely feel the impact. I think just even maybe like Chicago, like you can feel, you hear so many stories about like people who are fans now that talk about when their parents or their grandparents were like fans of the Cubs, and that's why they're a Cubs fan. I think it's just like the longevity of, you know, how long this game's been around and just so much history and things that, you know, it's provided for people.
7: Zach, baseball is as American as it gets each 4th of July with its independence from all other sports.
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1: 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Cubs home versus St. Louis. Weather permitting, it's currently raining here at Wrigley Field. The game will not start on time. There's a giant plastic tarpaulin covering the infield playing surface. The video board saying due to weather in the area, we will start the game in a delay. And as soon as we get word, we will let you know. 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Local 130 plumbers get the job done right the first time. Pete Crow Armstrong is batting .397 over his last 30 games with 13 home runs and 25 RBIs. His whopping .1285 OPS leads the majors during that time. OPS is the metric that tracks a player's ability to both get on base and hit for power, the two most important things that baseball people believe leads to runs. The Colt, Ian Happ, hitting .202 over his last 30 games with 4 home runs. Time now for the injury report. Right-hander Jameson Taillon will pitch for South Bend tomorrow in a rehab start as he tries to work his way back from a hamstring injury. And the Cubs have signed reliever Jake Woodford. Right-hander Bryce Wilson has been designated for assignment. Coming up, we talk with PCA. 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
1: 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Cubs Cardinals at Wrigley Field, weather permitting. It's raining currently here at the friendly confines, and the game will not start on time. 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In our Cubs conversation, Pete Crow Armstrong has been on a tear over the last month. So I asked PCA, what's been the most fun thing for him during the hot streak?
24: Just showing up and playing ball, really. I mean, yeah, that's what I love to do the most. You know, you try and find that sort of fun when stuff's not going well. So just appreciating coming in every day, and whether it's sitting down and just talking crap with the guys or just hitting in the cage, like just little stuff like that. You know, that's what keeps me sane over the course of the year.
25: In order to appreciate what you've been doing lately, you have to understand how long it took you to get there. And by that, I mean second half last year, started this year. What was that like before we got to this point?
24: It's just work. It's the same work that I was doing. And if anything, it was less of a workload. And it was just a lot more time spent on, you know, figuring out how to become a more complete hitter than just like, how are we going to, you know, I figured out how to put the ball in the air to the pull side pretty efficiently last year. So it wasn't about anything really swing wise. It was definitely tinkering with some stuff to get me moving properly. But once that kind of happened, it was just like letting all the other stuff about who you are in the batter's box and what you do well kind of take over.
25: It just seemed in the first half of this season, you almost always had to face a different left-handed pitcher seemingly every at-bat.
24: Yeah.
25: To adjust to that could not have been easy. So what were you trying to do to help you?
24: I was, weirdly enough, like I was having more success off lefties pretty much the whole year. When stuff wasn't really going my way, like I think my numbers against lefties were glaringly better than right-handed pitchers. So I think that in itself gave me confidence to be in there and compete against them every day. But really getting closer to the dish has helped me a lot. Helped me realize that I'm quick enough to cover the inside pitch if I really am like smothering the plate, and then it helped me be aware of where the outside corner is, really. And you know, it's just been fun to be in there against lefties every year and compete and figure out how to beat them.
25: Now, during this last month, was there a certain point, and it might have not been one at bat, maybe it was there a certain point when you realized, all right, I'm unlocking what I am?
24: Maybe, but I never really thought of that. I mean, I thought I unlocked something last year, and then it was pretty downhill for the whole second half. So, you know, just appreciating the uphill battle that the first month and some change was. And, you know, like I think the first 60 games of the year is where fans get to kind of decide how they feel about you. And not letting that be the case for me, you know, realizing that it's a long, long season. And just appreciating the uphill battle of